0: number 13. Prizes must be claimed within 30 days of event. Cards mailed after 30 days are considered forfeited. Number 14. Late bingos will be honored if phoned in after Series 7. Bingo staff prepare to leave after 15 minutes of no incoming phone calls. Number 15. Bingo cards not played due to technical difficulties and the CFWE radio bingo cannot be broadcasted. The player can return cards to CFWE for a gift certificate. As long as returned within 30 days of event, no refunds will be issued. Number 16. Checks will be ready for pickup the next day after 2 p.m. If you win on Saturday, checks will be ready Monday after 2 p.m. Number 17. Players must be 18 years or older to purchase bingo cards, to play and to win radio bingo. Number 18. Employees of the Aboriginal Multimedia Society are not allowed to play. Number 19. There will be a 15-minute break after Series 4. Number 20. Bingo game start time is 6 p.m. and end time is 8:45 p.m. Number 21. CFWE Radio Bingo is not responsible for players' telephone issues or quality, reliability of internet connections. Radio Bingo is not responsible for computer crashes or streamline delay. 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Number 22. No refunds on unplayed, unused bingo cards. Number 23. If there's a discrepancy between the visual board and number called, the valid number is the one broadcasted by the caller. Call 1-888-946-2441 with your bingo. 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Phone number 1-888-946-2441. 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
2: 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I'll be your caller tonight, Thursday, June 4th, 2026. 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
0: 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Did you receive my winning card? 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
2: 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And finally, 9900006. You can set up your first... If you do not have one of these series, please do not play the cards. We'll start off with the three horizontal lines playing for a $200 payout. Then we will continue on with the full card worth $300. The three horizontal lines are comprised of the three lines across the top, bottom, and middle of your card. The first number towards the three horizontal lines is 075 075.

064-064. I-16-I-16. O-66-O-66.

B9 under the B9. I23, I23. And players, we're just going to be checking for a possible bingo.

And players, looks like we're having some outages. So I'm going to recap from the first number to our current number. So your first number was 075, 064, I-16, O-66, G-56, N-38, I-26, B-4, I-29, O-67, B-9, and I-23. Your next number towards the three lines on the blue colored cards on Series 1 is 074. 074.

071-071. I-27, I-27. B6 under the B6. N43, N43. Okay, players, we're just going to be checking for a bingo. We'll be right back.

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2: All right, players. Looks like that wasn't a good bingo. Plus, we're still having problems with our coverage. So I'm going to recap again from the first number that was called. So your first number was 075, 064, I-16, 066, G-56, N-38, I-26, B-4, I-29, O-67, B-9, I-23, O-74, O-71, I-27, B6, and N43. Your next number towards the three horizontal lines on your blue cards for series number one is B12, B12. Okay, players, we're going to be checking for a bingo. We'll be right back.
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2: All right, players. So I'm going to be doing another recap of all the numbers. And yeah, so we're going to start with 075. 064, I-16, 066, G-56, N-38, I-26, B-4, I-29, O-67, B-9, I-23, O-74, O-71, I-27, B-6, N, 43. And B, 12. Your next number towards the three horizontal lines on the blue colored cards of series 1 is B3 under the B3.

0: 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G51, G51. I30, I30. I28, I28. 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N34, N34. 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I22, I22. I24, I24. G46, G46. O63, O63. N36, N36. I25, I25. B7 under the B7. O69, 0-6-9. N-37, N-37. On players, we're going to be checking for a possible bingo on the three lines.
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0: All right, players. The three horizontal line was one on B7. O69 and N37 were called after and are not eligible for the three lines. Carrying on, we will continue on with the full card worth $300. The next number is G53, G53.

0: G58. 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I-17, I-17. B-5, under the B-5. B-14, B-14. I-21, I-21. 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O-61, O-61. 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N-33, N-33. Players, we're going to be checking for a possible bingo on the full color, on the full card. We'll be right back.
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0: All right, players, the full card was won on G55. N33 was called after, but is not eligible for the full card. Here are the winning numbers for the two games of Series 1 on the blue colored card. The three horizontal lines was won on B7, and the full card was won on G55. We do have verified bingos for this series. Please call during the 15-minute break or at the end of the evening to have your bingo verified. We'll continue on with the series number 2, playing on the orange colored cards. We'll start off with the letter X, playing for a $100 payout. Your first number is N39. N39. B9 under the B9. G60, G60. O67, O67. I-17, I-17. O-71, O-71. O-66, O-66. I-25, I-25. N-42, N-42. O-75, O-75. I-29, I-29. I-23, I-23. N-36, N-36. B7 under the B7. I-19, I-19. O-72, O-72. G-48, G-48. I-26, I-26. Players, just a reminder, we're playing on the orange color card, Series 2, playing for the letter X. And your next number will be O-65, O-65. O-63, O-63. N-31, N-31. B-8 under the B-8. G-55, G-55. G51, G51. Okay, players, we'll be checking for a possible bingo. We'll be right back.
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0: All right, players. The winning number for the letter X was on G55. G51 was called after and is not eligible for the letter X. Carrying on with the picture frame that has all numbers on the outside border of your card, playing for a $150 payout, your next number is 069-069.

I-22. N-34. I-27. N-41. N-32. G-59, G-59. G-58, G-58. O-64, O-64. B-10, B-10. I-21, I-21. G-50, G-50. N-45, N-45. Players, just hang on a second. We might have a possible bingo. Nope, not a bingo. Carrying on with 074-074.

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N35. Players, just a reminder, we're playing on the orange color card, series number 2, on the picture frame, which has all numbers on the outside border of your card. Your next number is B11, B11.

0: G52, G52. 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I-30, I-30. 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N-33, N-33. O-62, O-62. G-53, G-53. B-12, B-12. I-18, I-18. O-70, O-70. N-38, N-38. Players, just a reminder, we're playing on the orange-colored cards. Series number 2, playing for the picture frame. Oh, and looks like we have a possible winner. We'll be right back.
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1: All right, players, the winning number was one, for the picture frame was one on I-18. O-70 and N-38 were called after and are not eligible for the picture frame. Carrying on with the full card, playing for a $250 payout, your next number is B-4 under the B-4. Oh, and players, it looks like we have a possible bingo for that full card. We'll be right back.
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1: All right, players, your winning number was on N38. B4 was called after and is not eligible for the full card. Here are the winning numbers for each of the games of series number 2 played on the orange cards. The letter X was won on G55. The winning number for the picture frame was I-18. And the full card was won on N38. We do have verified bingos for the series. Please call during the 15-minute break or at the end of the evening to have your bingo verified. We'll continue on with the series number 3, playing on dark green colored cards. We'll start off with the letter X, playing for a $100 payout. Your first number is 072.

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0: 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I-30, I-30. I-22, I-22. B-10, B-10. B-8, under the B-8. B-4, under the B-4. O-61, O-61. 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I-18, I-18. 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N-35, N-35. Players, we're going to be checking a possible bingo. We'll be right back.
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0: Players, the letter X was won on B12. N35 was called, and N35 is not eligible for the picture frame. Carrying on with the picture frame, all numbers on your outside border of your card, playing for a $150 payout, your next number is 075 075.

0: 064-064. I-17, I-17. O-70, O-70. G-52, G-52. I-27, I-27. G-47, G-47. O-65, O-65. G-46, G-46. G-60, G-60. N-41, N-41. N-38, N-38. N-31, N-31. O-73, O-73. Players, just a reminder, we're playing on the green color cards. Series number 3, playing for the picture frame, which has all the numbers on the outside border of your card. Your next number is I-20, I-20. B-1, under the B-1. I-25, I-25. G-48, G-48. O-69, O-69. O-67, O-67. N-42, N-42. G-57, G-57. G-50, G-50. O-62, O-62. B2. I-26. I-24. Okay, players, we have a possible bingo for the picture frame. We'll be right back.
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All right, players. We did have a winner for that picture frame. It was on I-26. I-24 was called after, but is not eligible for the picture frame. Carrying on with the full card, playing for a $250 payout, your next number is N-43.

N44, N44. N40, N40. B3 under the B3. O68, O68. Okay, players, we have a possible full card winner. We'll be right back after checking it.

All right, players, that was not a good bingo, so we'll be carrying on with the full card. Your next number towards it is G56, G56.

Hold on, players. Somebody is on the line. Nope. Okay. So carrying on with the full card. B15. B15. All right, players, we'll be checking a possible full card winner. We'll be right back.

All right, players. We did have a winner on that full card. It was one on G56. B15 was called, but B15 is not eligible for the full card. Here are the winning numbers for each of the games of series number 3 played on the dark green cards. The letter X was won on B12, and the winning number for the picture frame was I26, and the full card was won on G56. We do have verified bingos for this series. Please call during the 15-minute break or at the end of the evening to have your bingos verified. We'll continue on with series number 4 playing on the gold-colored cards. We'll start off with the Sputnik playing for a $200 payout. Then we'll carry on with the full card worth $300. The pattern for the Sputnik is comprised of all the numbers around the free space and the four quarters. The first number towards the Sputnik is B11B11.

B4 under the B4. O61. G57. G48. G55. G55. B9 under the B9. N32. I22. N36. B5 under the B5. O70. B2 under the B2. N43. I16. O62. I26. N37. O72. I20. B6 under the B6. O69. B7 under the B7. G56, G56.
I-27, I-27. Players, just a reminder, we're playing on the gold-colored cards. I'm playing on Series 4, playing the Sputnik, which is comprised of all the numbers around the center free space and the four corners. Your next number is 071. 071.

0: 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N-45, N-45. I-24, I-24. G-46, G-46. Players, we have a possible winner for that Sputnik. We'll be checking it out.
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0: All right, players, the winning number for that Sputnik was I-24. G-46 was called after and is not eligible for the Sputnik. Carrying on with the full card, playing for a $300 payout, your next number is B-13, B-13.

0: N31. 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B14. 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G54. G54. N44. N44. I18. I18. I29. I29. O74. O74. N41. N41. O75. O75. O67. O67. G47. G47. N33. N33. G49. G49. B3. Under the B. 3. I23. I23. O65. O65. O64. O64. I25. I25. I19. I19. O68. O68. B10. B10. G51. G51. Players will be checking for a possible bingo on that full card. We'll be right back.
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0: All right, players, the winning number for the full card was on B10. G51 was called after, but is not eligible for the full card. Here are the winning numbers for the two games of series number 4 on the gold-colored card. The Sputnik game was won on I-24, and the full card was won on B10. If you had a bingo in the first half and have not called in, please do so now. If you get a recording, stay on the line. Your call will be answered in the order it was received.
5: If you won bingo on any of the games in Series 1 to Series 4 and have been verified, please write your name and address on the back of the card, the envelope, and mail the whole 3 upstrip. Do not cut cards. If mailing your card, please mail it to Radio Bingo, 13245 146th Street Northwest, Edmonton, Alberta, T5L4S8. Checks cannot be released without the winning bingo card.
0: And players, we are now going to be taking a 10-minute break. We'll see you after.

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1: 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The winning cards from last Monday night's $10,000 bingo game was sold at Nikon Goods and Gas in Duncan First Nations. 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Click on the word visual board on top of the screen. Players, we'll continue with Series 5, playing on the pink colored cards. Series at the top should read either 0101957 or 0275785 or 0367265 or 6600261 or 8800248 and finally 9900006. We'll start off with the letter X, playing for a $100 payout. Your first number is I-29, I-29.

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I20, I20. N36, N36. B10, B10. Players, we're going to do a recap of the first five numbers called, starting with I-29, N-32, I-20, N-36, and B-10. Your next number is I-24, I-24.

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I-27, I-27. 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G-47, G-47. I-23, I-23. G-58, G-58. B-9, under the B-9. I-17, I-17. O-65, O-65. G-57, G-57. O-72, O-72. G-51, G-51. N-35, N-35. B-11, B-11. N-37, N-37. N-41, N-41. G-55, G-55. I-18, I-18. O-63, O-63. O-73, O-73.

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4: All right, players, we did have a winner on that letter X. The letter X was won on O73. G50 and N38 were called after, but are not eligible for the letter X. Carrying on with the picture frame, all numbers on the outside border of your card, playing for a $150 payout. Your next number is B5 under the B5.

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0: 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O67. Hold on, players. Looking at a... Oh, okay. It looks like we have a possible bingo. We'll be right back.
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0: All right, players, the winning number for the picture frame was on G60, N44, and O67 were called but are not eligible for the picture frame. We're going to carry on with the full card, playing for a $250 payout. Your next number is I-19, I-19.

0: 075. Oh, 74. Oh, 74. Oh, 69. Oh, 69. Oh, 71. Oh, 71. G59, G59, N45, N45. B7, under the B7. B13, B13. B2, under the B2. G49, G49. G54, G54. Players, we're going to be checking. Oh, never mind. We're continuing on with the full card. I-25, I-25. G46, G46. Oh, players, looks like we'll be checking that full card. We'll see you in a bit.
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0: All right, players, your full card was won on G54. I-25 and G46 were called after, but are not eligible for that full card. Here are the winning numbers for each of the games of Series 5, the pink-colored cards. The letter X game was won on O-73. The winning number for the picture frame was on G-60, and the full card was won on G-54. We do have verified bingos for the series. Please call at the end of the evening to have your bingo verified. We'll continue on with the Series 6 playing on the gray colored cards. We'll start off with the letter X playing for a $100 payout. Your first number is G55, G55.

0: 061-061. N41. G52. B12. O64. I19. I18. I18. B1 under the B1. N34. Players, we're going to halt the game. We'll be right back.
1: Thank you for your patience. This game has been halted. Please stand by. Once the hotline is cleared, we will continue with the game.

0: 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So fraudsters are using crypto to steal your money. Learn more about how it works, which trading platforms are registered, how to manage the risk, and how to protect yourself from crypto scams at checkfirst.ca/crypto.
1: Thank you for your patience. This game has been halted. Please stand by. Once the hotline is cleared, we will continue with the game. Thank you for your patience.

players, we're going to continue with the letter X game on the gray colored card. Your next number towards it is N40, N40.

I-28. I-28. N-43. N-43. 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

0: G49. O69. Players, I'd like to remind you we're playing on the gray color card, series number 6, playing on the letter X. Your next number towards it is I20. I20. N37. I23. I23. B13. B13. G53. G53. G51, G51, N42, N42, G57, G57. O72. G56. G56. O66. O66. N31, N31. Players, we're going to be checking for a bingo. We'll be right back.
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0: All right, players, we had a winner for that letter X. It was on G56, O66, and N31 were called after, but are not eligible for that letter X. We're going to carry on with the picture frame on the gray colored card, which has all the numbers on the outside border of your card. Playing for a $150 payout, your next number is G58, G58.

0: I-24. I-24. O-68. O-68. I-21, I-21. 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N-33, N-33. N-39, N-39. G-60, G-60. I-16, I-16. N-38, N-38. O-73, O-73. O-67, O-67. O-65, O-65. I-26, I-26. B-15, B-15. B-11, B-11. B-3, under the B-3. Players, just a reminder, we're playing on the gray colored card, series number 6, playing for the picture frame, which has all the numbers on the outside border of your card. Your next number towards it is I-29, I-29. G-48, G-49, G-59. B-4, under the B-4. I-30, I-30. Okay, players, we're going to be checking for that picture frame. We'll be right back.
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0: All right, players. The winning number for the picture frame was on B4. I-30 was called after. I-30 is not eligible for the picture frame. And we're going to carry on with the full card, playing for a $250 payout. Your next number is 071-071.

0: I-27. I-27. B7 under the B7. I-17, I-17. O-70, O-70. G50, G50. Players, we're going to be checking for that full card. We'll be right back.
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0: All right, players, we did have a winner for that full card. It was on 070. G50 was called after. G50 is not eligible for the full card. Here are the winning numbers for each of the games of series number 6, played on the gray cards. The letter X game was won on G50X. Correction. The letter X game was won on G56. The winning number for the picture frame was B4, and the full card was won on 070. We do have verified bingos for the series. Please call at the end of the evening to have your bingos verified. Now, players, you can set up your Bonanza cards. You should be playing on Series 7, the olive green colored cards. Series at the top of those cards should read either 0101957, 0275785, or 0367265, or 6600261, or 880024 8, and finally 9900006. We will start off with the letter W, playing for a $1,500 payout. We'll carry on with the full card bonanza worth $25,000. Then we'll finish off the evening with the 3,000 full card consolation game. Players, we ask for your cooperation, though once we have a verified winner on the full card game, we ask you please drop off the bingo hotline. Until our hotline is clear, we cannot continue on with the 3,000 full card consolation game. Thank you for your cooperation. The letter W pattern is comprised of all the B's, all the O's, the center space, as well as the second from the bottom I and the second from the bottom G. The first number towards the letter W is G54, G54.

074-074. G51, G51. I-28, I-28. G-58, G-58. Now, players, I'm going to do a recap of the first five numbers called, starting with G-54, O-74, G-51, I-28, and G-58. Your next number is I-17, I-17.

0: B9 under the B9. O69, O69. I20, I20. I25, I25. O72, O72. O71, O71. B10, B10. O61, O61. N45, N45. N42, N42. 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B2 under the B2. I24, I24. O68, O68. G59, G59. N40, N40. I30, I30. I27, I27. G49, G49. I23, I23. O70, O70. O63, O63. G57, G57. G50, G50. Players, just a reminder, we're playing on the olive green card, series number 7, playing for that letter W. And your next number towards it is O65. B4, under the B4. G55, G55. I18, I18. N41, N41. B1, under the B1. N44, N44. N32, N32. B7, under the B7. B12, B12. B11, B11. N31, N31. Players, we're going to be checking for that letter W. We'll be right back.
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0: All right, players, we did have a winner for that letter W. It was on B11. N31 was called. N31 is not eligible for the letter W. Now we're going to carry on with the full card bonanza worth $25,000. And your first number towards it is N39, N39.

I-29, I-29. G-56, G-56. B-5, under the B-5. O-64, O-64. N-33, N-33. G-46, G-46. O-73, O-73. I-22, I-22.

0: B3 under the B3. O66 O66. N43 N43. I19 I19. G52 G52. B6 under the B6. Okay, players, we're going to be checking for that full card. We'll be right back.
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0: All right, players, we did have a winner for the Bonanza. It was on N43. I-19, G-52, and B-6 were called after and are not eligible for the $25,000 Bonanza. And players, we also had the winner for the consolation call-in. He called in on B6. B6 is the winning number for your consolation. And that was the last number called. Here are the winning numbers for each of the games for series number 7, all of green. The winning number for the letter W was B11. B11 was the winning number. The winning number for the full card Bonanza was on N43. N43 is your winning number for the full card Bonanza. The winning number for the consolation was on B6. B6 is the winning number for the consolation. We do have verified bingos for this series. Now is the time to call in for your bingos.
1: 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Prize money will only be awarded to bingo players that have phoned in their bingo cards and bingo has been verified. You must call the evening of the bingo game in order for your bingo to be valid. For verification purposes, when phoning in your winning card, please provide the phone number where you can be reached between 6 and 9 p.m. If there should be a problem with your free space, serial number, or winning number, we must talk with you the night of the event. If we cannot reach you or unable to discuss your bingo card, it will be null and void. Once the phone line stops ringing, we will announce a 5-minute grace period. This will be your last chance to verify your bingo card. If there are no further phone calls, bingo staff will prepare to leave the office and bingo hotline will be closed. If your bingo was verified, please write your name and address on the back of the card, the envelope, and mail the whole 3 up strip. Do not cut cards. Checks cannot be released without the winning bingo card number. Mail to Radio Bingo, 13245, 146th Street Northwest, Edmonton, Alberta, T5L 4S8.

great players. Our next bingo game is on Saturday, June 6th, 2026. The full card bonanza payout on the series.

the line, as your call will be answered in the order it was received. Prize money will only be awarded to bingo players that have phoned in their bingo cards and bingo has been verified. You must call the evening of the bingo game in order for your bingo to be valid. For verification purposes, when phoning in your winning card, please provide the phone number where you can be reached between 6 and 9 p.m. If there should be a problem with your free space, serial number, or winning number, we must talk with you the night of the event. If we cannot reach you or unable to discuss your bingo card, it will be null and void. Once the phone line stops ringing, we will announce a 5-minute grace period. This will be your last chance to verify your bingo card. If there are no further phone calls, bingo staff will prepare to leave the office and bingo hotline will be closed. If your bingo was verified, please write your name and address on the back of the card, the envelope, and mail the whole free up strip. Do not cut cards. Checks cannot be released without the winning bingo card number. 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
1: Mumford, I don't care.
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2: Why?
1: Because there's lots of powwows going on. I just want to quit employment and go traveling.
2: Oh, hi. 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
1: You know, coming up this weekend is the down. It used to be in Strathmore, but it's now in Chestermere, just outside of Calgary. The Lead by Example powwow going on right now.
2: That's been going.
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1: So if you go check out RadioBingo.ca, I don't care. I don't care, Mumford. I don't care about bingo right now. I don't care about my vehicle. I don't care what color socks I'm wearing.
2: Well...
1: You know, I don't even care that you're single right now. I'm cute, boy.
2: You are rotten. No good. No good. You're no good.
1: Isn't that great? Like, this month, we're just too busy.
2: Yes.
1: School's winding down. We're getting all cleaned up and whatnot. And all of a sudden, June is just full up with powwows everywhere.
2: Yes.
1: But we'll get back to that right after this.
2: Yes, all right. So, kicking off this week, we got... Kicking off the month of June, we got Iron Horse, The Boys, Wooden Face, and the Squawky Nation.

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1: Alberta's best country, now and then. 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

0: Nitin dying abi one at a time gaming. 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
1: That's basically what we do. We just get out there and tell these kids, look, this is what can happen. It's not worth it.
2: 7 years ago, Sandra Henderson's 26-year-old daughter, Nancy, was killed by a drunk driver. Since then, Sandra has been a dedicated Mad Canada volunteer.
1: Just getting that message out there that drinking and driving does kill, and it does. To me, it's such a simple thing. Don't drink and drive. It just is not worth it.
2: Something to think about from Mad Canada and this station.
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10: Hey, ladies and gentlemen, I'm standing with a cousin of mine that I grew up with. We've known each other forever. He's very dear to my heart. I'm with Lyndon Agnes of the Alexis Nakota Sioux Reserve. And Lyndon's been a long-time powwow goer. We used to sing together with the Little Boy Drum Group when we were just kids. You know, since then, he's moved on, and he's very active in promoting the Nakota culture and language. And right now, I'm just going to ask him to share some encouraging words to all our young people out there about the importance of keeping our languages alive. I hope.
11: Net har ikke de, hvad siger de gør? 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
10: Vice Speaker Captain Awachim Chawana. 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Ishawmin, Murigash, Hamnitestatkin, which walk leader. Washab, Ayapsaka, Taninum Chuan Ishima. Igibish Nanja, Ushak, what he popped to one. Esh, Atrajasin. The Watajabina, Ichibashi Nopchin, Iskiabne, Ninda Tahestash, Tatushan Hiktam, then Washun, Ushigambon, Shaga Ochimira Yibish, the Ichibashi Noptok, Chachogi Chona, Namanimuch Tabi, Stishigabna.
11: Ah, it's Islanden. For all our non-Nakota-speaking people out there, could you just sum up what you said for our people?
10: I said there's a very importance in our language because that's our identity. I'm scared that in the future, we might practice ceremony without the use of our language. And the elders that guided us a long time ago are no longer. We're just following what they did with the best way we can, but I really hope that the future holds more strength for our language.
11: That's very comforting to know that somebody is so in tune with their language and culture. Lyndon, from the bottom of my heart, Ishnees Kachev.
12: So, Mumford, I gathered up whatever kind of information I could find on wherever I could, and I don't have exact locations, nor do I have any POW posters, but these are the upcoming dates for powwows this month. As again, I said this weekend right now, Siksika, Alberta, the lead by example POW, but that's now in Chestermere. The Canoe Lake, Saskatchewan, traditional POW is happening June 12, 13, 14. June 19, 2021, Tacoma, Washington. Also another classic, July 19, 2021, Roseau River, Manitoba. My goodness. If you don't travel that far, then just head on over to Otago Coupe, Saskatchewan.
13: Uh-huh.
12: Yeah. So that's all on a 19, 2021. One that's always been on my bucket list.
13: Uh-huh.
12: My bucket list.
13: Uh-huh.
12: Hinkley.
13: That's kind of far.
12: It's just like four berries on my bucket list. What else is on our bucket list? Lots of POWs on our bucket list. Girl, I'm always working.
13: Yeah.
12: I just can't leave employment.
13: And those places are kind of far. You might get tired.
12: Yes, you have to pay money for gasoline.
13: And if you get tired, you'll have to pay money for lodging.
12: I do it old school.
14: Good, clean, reputable places.
12: Find a KOA, not pack a tent, and sleep under the vehicle. You remember them days?
14: Yes. Don't remind me.
12: So what do I got coming? Oh, hey, you know what?
14: What?
12: If everybody goes and does it right now, they could find the Old Sun Community College downloadable language phone app.
14: Oh, hi. And you know what? The Alexis Nakota Sioux Nation has a great app.
12: The Musquechase Cree people also have a downloadable phone app.
14: The Morley Education Authority.
12: But, you know, aside from phone apps on social media, Derek Rabbitskin has a good thing going on.
14: And there's Repeat After Me.
12: Yeah, so everybody out there, if you're listening, if you have something happening on social media, throw it at us. We haul you up.
14: All right. So, continuing on with the month of June.
12: I don't care.
14: Everybody's preparing, except us.
12: Yeah,
14: so, yeah, okay, you know what? Me too. I don't care. No.
12: Hopefully July starts soon.
14: You know, there'll be rock concerts we might get to. Can you imagine going to watch Bob Seger?
12: Oh, my gosh.
14: or Kansas.
12: He'll be all sitting in chairs, barely strumming a guitar.
14: Or the soft rock sounds of Seals and Crofts.

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And now in Rockwood, kita yisila kato hua, so kiuhsi, kito sinuna, CJWE.

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9: My goodness. We don't care. We just don't care.
10: No, we don't.
9: Because we know a lot of you can't get to a powwow to snag. This is the one, the only, sweet, sweet Dougie Love. The only lucky guy that snagged. Not like Mumford, who doesn't snag, who doesn't get to leave to get to a powwow to snag. Ladies and gentlemen, I bring to you the top 10 places to snag this June. Number 10. June 26, 27, 28. The Siksikaw Fair. June 26, 27, 28. Saddle Lake, Alberta. June 26, 27, 28. Kamloops, BC. June 27, 28. Grand Prairie, Alberta. Number 3. June 27, 28, Muskeg Lake, Saskatchewan.
10: Hey.
9: Yeah.
10: How about June 26, 27, 28? You can go to church? Or library? Good girls over there.
9: But you want to get to a pile. Hey, you know what? Wow. We missed last weekend.
10: What did we miss?
9: We missed the big pig roast at Duffield, Alberta.
10: You know what? And I drive by that sign every day.
9: Yeah, I could have put on my boots and hat and took you over there and got you snagged up. Can you imagine that? Mumford was a local farmer.
10: No.
9: Ladies and gentlemen, if you haven't already done so, go and find a Heartbeat of Nations on CFWB Facebook page. Click like and invite all your gals and pals to hit up Mumford. I mean, to like us too.
10: You're no good.
9: I'm good, boy. I'm cute.
10: And while you're there online, don't forget to go to radiobingo.ca and look at everything you need to know, all the information you want for Radio Bingo is there.
9: That's right.
10: Including where you buy cards.
9: You could win money, but you have to care. Not like me.
10: Not like us.
9: Not like us. We can't get to a pile. No, I don't care.
10: We're not allowed to play bingo. We don't care.
9: Can't put on our bells. Or...
10: It's too hot outside.
9: It's too hot outside.
10: Too hot.
9: Might get tired.
10: It's hot too far. Might get tired.
9: But you know what else? We can do?
10: What?
9: We can play this next set for all the people out there.
10: All the ones that do care. Okay, yeah, here we go.
9: We're playing music for the people.
10: Yes, the ones that care. All right. We got for you Badlands, Crazy Horse, Turning Robe, and Showtime.

Ne dagu dahu pibihna iye dagu yupia. 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

0: You know, Mumford, if there's one thing that I do care about is all the young people out there.
1: Mm-hmm.
0: And this is the season where everybody's getting all cap and gowned up, getting ready to make that stroll across the stage up to the podium and get a certificate and wait for their actual high school diploma.
1: Yes. And it doesn't stop there, that stroll across the stage and down the other side.
0: It turns into bigger ventures.
1: It continues on to bigger steps into life on their own, figuring things out, making their way in the world.
0: You know, it's good that they're graduating high school. They're going to have a little break and get to some powwows, which we don't care about right now.
1: No.
0: But I really, really urge all young people to celebrate that moment of graduating, get out and do some traveling and have a really nice experience to yes. celebrate that.
1: Yes. We've heard through the years from different elders, different speakers, focus on life. Make it about life. Everything about life, and find that something you need that's going to keep you going.
0: Yeah, you know what's funny? Find something you need. Well, obviously, you don't need a snack.
1: No, man, I'm cool.
0: I'm cute, eh?
1: You're rotten.
0: Good boy.
1: I'm going to tell on you. I'm going to tell you, honey, you're just rotten. Well, you know what? She knows. She already knows that.
0: So, let's dedicate a song to all them young people celebrating that moment.
1: Alrighty, celebrate that moment to the sound of Big Bear.

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0: It's an international award-winning event, and CJWE is excited for its return. 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

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Everybody won't be treated all the same.

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Will you partake of that last offered cup or disappear into the potter's ground?

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In measured hundredweight,

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Then I held you close to me and I whispered, Jolie girl, you're

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But remember, Jolly Girl, oh, remember, Jolly Girl.

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0: I guess it's just the senselessness, the ridiculousness of it, that these things don't have to happen.
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0: You start to realize how preventable these deaths are. 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There's other choices. 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They could stay overnight. They could have somebody else drive them. And there'd be a lot of people left alive in this world today if those choices had been exercised.
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in Treaty 6 and 8 and the homeland of the Métis Nation of Alberta. 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Anta Treaty 6 Mina 8, Mina Otaskiko tse the Métis Nation of Alberta, Ina Tuhta Mikoma, CFWE, Alberta's best country.

0: 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Ki ukusik. 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
1: Good morning, I'm Sean Burke with Look at News and Sports on the Wind Speaker Radio Network. Sturgeon Lake Cree Nation is calling for a full federal environmental review of a proposed artificial intelligence data center planned for Northern Alberta. The Wonder Valley AI project, led by businessman Kevin O'Leary's company, would be built in the Greenview Industrial Gateway. That's near the First Nation. O'Leary Digital says the facility would draw water from the Smoky River and begin major permitting and consultations in 2026. But Chief Sheldon Sunshine says the project could become one of the world's largest single-site heat sources and fears major impacts on land, water, and emissions. The nation argues data center development should pause until specific regulations are in place and is preparing for a hearing with the company on Monday. Tomorrow is Blue Jean Jacket Day, and there's an event happening in the city of Edmonton. Jackson Fontaine has the details.
2: Blue Jean Jacket Day is a day to raise awareness for missing and murdered Indigenous men and boys. Stephanie Harp, co-founder of Blue Jean Jacket Day, says it is an international movement and is important to never forget the men and boys.
3: It's all over the place. We have Blue Jean Jacket Day events all over this country and all over North America. It was really important, and we have so many families that are so grateful.
2: Edmonton's event will take place on Saturday at 9625 Jasper Avenue from 1 p.m. to 3 p.m. and will feature an afternoon of information sharing and learning activities. The event will be moved to Central Lions Recreation Center if there is rain.
3: We're just so honored to help and be a voice, and we're so happy that we have our men and boys feeling included and feeling that they have a day and they have a day to be honored.
2: In Edmonton, I'm Jackson Fontaine.
1: A new initiative is getting youth out in Sutina Nation, out of the house, and onto the baseball diamond. Benjamin Giroux has the details.
4: The Sutina Youth Baseball Clinic met at the Seven Chiefs Sportsplex on the 20th and 27th of May, where kids were given baseball equipment and taught the baseball basics. The baseball clinic offers transportation assistance and provided all the equipment, meaning all the youth had to do to participate was show up. The original poster for the baseball clinic only had two dates listed, but with more than 35 kids attending, talks are taking place to install a multi-week baseball camp in an effort to bring baseball on par with the other main sports on Sutina Nation. We got to speak with Tyler Cutknife, Youth Advisory Coordinator, about the baseball clinic and asked about the long-term plans.
5: So it was just initially just a two-day camp, which would be each Wednesday. But that being said, we've had enough interest to where parents are asking for more and more, so we're probably going to turn into an 8-week.
4: For more info and full interview clips with Tyler, you can visit our website. In Sutina Nation, I'm Benjamin Giroux.
1: And the 11th annual Pet Walk fundraiser is coming up June 25th, 6 until 8 p.m. in Medicine Hat. Joanna Luna has more.
6: Medicine Hat Women's Shelter and Medicine Hat SPCA host its 11th annual Pet Walk. Kelly McGugan is the Communications and Fundraising Coordinator of the Medicine Hat Women's Shelter Society.
7: Yeah, so every year we do our pet walk to raise awareness for our pet safekeeping program. So this is a partnership between the Medicine Hat Women's Shelter and the Medicine Hat SPCA to raise awareness for this program that ensures that people who need to stay in our shelter, but they have pets, can have their pets stay at the SPCA while they are with us. So we're removing that barrier so people can access the services that they need. So this year we've changed it up a little bit. It's normally an awareness walk, but we've switched it years to a fundraiser. And so we do an awareness walk around the SPCA, and then we're going to do a barbecue after as well.
6: In Medicine Hat, I'm Joanna Luna.
1: In sports, Stanley Cup Finals roll on. Canes grabbing Game 2 with a 4-3 win over the Knights. Game 3 tomorrow night in Vegas. Start time is 6. Major League Baseball action. Jays over Atlanta, the final 7-2. Jays home to Baltimore tonight. First pitch just after 5. The NBA Finals continue tonight in San Antonio. Knicks lead the series 1-0. Game time is 6:30. And CFL action. Stamps home to the Bombers tonight. Game time is 7. The Elks are in Ottawa tomorrow. Start time is 5. That's a look at news and sports. To find more stories from across our province, visit our websites at cfweradio.ca and cjwe.ca. Weather's next.
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18: 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What's got three albums, 10 singles, and one hit? If you guessed James Otto, you'd be right. Just Got Started Lovin' You, the result of a collaboration with Jim Femino and D. Vincent Williams. The single dropped in 2007.
1: 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For Chippenwood Buffalo, some sun and cloud and a high of 22. Fort McMurray, some sun and cloud, 60% chance of showers, maybe a late day thunder shower, and a high of 22. Grand Prairie and Horse Lake First Nation, showers, windy, and a high of 17. Edmonton, Ladue County, some fog patches this morning, then some increasing cloud. Showers early this afternoon, risk of a thunder shower and windy, high 17. Calgary, Satina, and Siksika Nation, some sun and cloud, 60% chance of showers this afternoon. Maybe a late day thunder shower and windy, high 19. Slave Lake, some fog patches this morning, then some increasing cloud. Showers starting this morning, risk of an afternoon thunder shower and windy, high 17. Lethbridge, Pecani Nation, sunny and windy, and a high of 23. Medicine Hat, some fog patches this morning, then some sunshine and windy, high 25. Lac La Biche, Coal Lake, and Bonnyville, some fog patches this morning, then cloudy. 30% chance of showers early this morning. Showers starting this afternoon, risk of a thunder shower and windy, high 19. Red Deer County, fog patches this morning, then some sunshine this morning. Increasing cloud through the afternoon. 60% chance of showers, maybe a late day thunder shower and windy, high 18. Peace River, some increasing cloud, 30% chance of showers late this morning and through the afternoon. Windy, and a high of 19. And in high level, some fog patches this morning, then some clearing, high 20.
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0: Tim and the Glory Boys. It's called Slow Go the Days. See, that's Monday, Tuesday, Wednesday, and Thursday. Then all of a sudden, it's Friday, and you're like, oh, bring on the weekend, baby. I don't know where that came from. I apologize. 6:15, it's Sean in the Morning with John Anderson. 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
1: There's a little girl in our neighborhood. Her name is Charlotte Johnson, and she's really looking good. I had to go and see her.

broadcasting throughout the province on CFWE in the north and CJWE in the south. 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

0: 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In Edmonton, 98.5, Calgary at 88.1. Give it all we got tonight. At the end of a week, I'm not sure what I have left. We shall see. See how the nap takes this afternoon. Usually nap from like 2:30 till 4-ish, maybe? If that takes, yeah, I'll be up for a Friday night. It very rarely takes. Dogs, doorbells, all that stuff. So I'll be in bed by 8:30. That's how I weekend. Hey, welcome to your Friday, 6:22, and it's Sean in the morning. It is Feel Good Friday. If something got you smiling this week, I want to hear about it. 866-909-7771. Lots coming up on the show this morning. Include the code word. Yes, after 9 this morning, your chance to get qualified to win the tickets to see Co Wetzel, July 8th, Rogers Place. We toss in some meet and greet passes and some merch, so you're looking the part. We'll do that between 9 and 10. Guess the song. Great song of the day. Lots happening. But first, we got to find out what we're celebrating today. Good morning, Corrine.
1: Good morning, Sean.
0: Happy Friday.
1: Woo-hoo.
0: Oh, bring on the weekend.
1: Yes, sir.
0: And let's celebrate condiments today.
1: Yes, please.
0: Everyone's favorite. It is ketchup day.
1: Oh, my gosh.
0: Can I share some interesting ketchup facts with you?
1: Please.
0: Did you know that it was once used as a medicine back in the 19th century?
1: No way.
2: Couldn't help but notice you got a little cut on you there. Let's rub some ketchup on it.
1: No way.
0: Yeah, it's a thing. The word ketchup became popular in the 19th century and has been the standard name for a long, long time, but there are some in the southern U.S. that still use catsup, C-A-T-S-U-P, catsup.
1: Pass me the catsup, please.
0: And 97% of people have ketchup in their house. It's even been to space.
1: No way.
0: Yeah, yeah, yeah.
1: Wow. Well, it deserves a celebration.
0: Apparently. My wife puts it in her beef stroganoff, and it drives me crazy.
1: Oh.
0: Take a look at any beef stroganoff recipe you've ever seen. Is there ketchup in it?
1: No.
0: It's her special certain je ne sais quoi.
1: Sounds like it ruined it.
0: I'm telling.
1: Don't you tell her, Sean. It's our little secret.
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Brooks and Dunn, that ain't no way to go. It's Friday with Sean, 6:30. Hello and good morning. The Run for Reconciliation is coming up Canada Day in St. Albert. We're going to get you all the details on how you can register. Want to see you there. Just a few minutes. This is the Wind Speaker Radio Network. Yeah.

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0: Doug Supernaw's Reno. What a great tune. This is the Wind Speaker Radio Network. Welcome. Playing Alberta's best country. Fort Chip at 89.9, Red Deer at 88.7, and it's Sean Burke. Welcome to your Friday, 6:37. It's Feel Good Friday. If something got you smiling this week, I want to hear about it at 866-909-7771. If you're looking for weekend plans, I've got some for you. Share some of those as we progress through the show. I want to talk about that Run for Reconciliation. I've had a chance to do it, I think, every year since it came around. It's all set to go Tuesday, July. Well, it's not a Tuesday, but it's set to go Canada Day at Lions Park in St. Albert. And it's a great run. It's an inspirational run. And Millie's with the run, one of the organizers. How are you?
1: I'm doing great today. How are you?
0: Doing really well. Thanks for coming on the show. I really appreciate it.
1: Awesome. Thanks.
0: So the Run for Reconciliation coming up. Let's see. Canada Day, Lions Park in St. Albert. What year is this for the run?
1: This is the sixth year for the run.
0: Wow. And I remember each and every one of them, and they're all just, it's just gotten bigger and bigger and bigger.
1: Yeah, it sure has. I've been there for the past 5 years, and I've seen it grow, and it's really amazing.
0: It's really nice to see the community come out. Let's take it back to the beginning. What was it that inspired the creation of the Run for Reconciliation, and how did it first begin in St. Albert?
1: Yeah, so this is an event founded by Amanda Patrick. She was really impacted by the first findings in the Kamloops Residential School and felt like she really needed to do something, that the community needed to do something. And that is how she started this run, just telling a few friends she was going to host this run, telling the community she was going to host this run, and was amazed with how many people came out and supported it. And now we have an entire community surrounding this event, supporting the event, and an organization called the Kisakahikuin Society, which I'm also a part of.
0: It's one of those events where you walk in and you're like, okay, we're going to go for a run. But then you go for your run, but you leave walking away educated a little bit, inspired a little bit, and maybe you're going to see something that you haven't seen before.
1: Yeah, for sure. And it's for everyone. So especially for me, I got involved. I heard about it on the news on Canada Day, regretted not being there and knowing about it. Came the next year because my mushroom is a residential school survivor of the Uville Residential School in St. Albert. And so for me, I was just really happy to see a community honoring the event and honoring survivors and remembering them, because that's something that's been really important to my mushroom. He wants everyone to remember what happened. And it's a really positive event for our community to gather and be together in a really good way. And also for non-Indigenous people who do want to learn about the history of Canada, of St. Albert, and also just learn about the Indigenous communities that were impacted, but have an opportunity to connect with them as well in a really, really good way. And so something that's really special is everyone gets an orange ribbon, and you run with that ribbon or you walk with that ribbon, and you enter the Healing Garden, a really special place for our community, and you take that ribbon and wrap it around a tree or wrap it around the gazebo as an act of remembrance and honoring, and you can write a special message there that will stay up for the entire summer.
0: When we get to the Healing Garden, that is such a special moment to watch people walk up and tie their ribbons around the posts and whatnot, because you can see a lot of people who just take a moment and kind of reflect and pay respect.
1: Yeah, for sure. And I know I get to be there with my family. I don't get to do the run and the walk anymore now that I'm a volunteer, but it really is special. And it's also a place that I get to visit throughout the entire summer. Mm-hmm. And our community gets to revisit throughout the entire summer. So it's not just one day. It lasts all summer. And we also take those ribbons down at the end of the year. We wash them. We iron them. And we bring them back so that we can be environmentally friendly to Mother Earth.
0: Oh, my gosh. I love that. I had no idea.
1: As much as possible.
0: Wow.
1: We take really good care of the ribbons and Mother Earth in that space as well.
0: Love it. So we'd like people to pre-register, I'm guessing, so we have an idea for numbers. It's all set to go Canada Day, Lions Park in St. Albert. What's the start time and where can they register?
1: Starts at 9 a.m. We do want people to register. It is completely free. You can go online. It's runremrec.square.site or just search Run for Reconciliation July 1st on Google. We also have a Facebook group and an Instagram page for the event. Also, I want to mention that this year we're raising funds for the Empton Aboriginal Senior Centre. So we don't charge a fee for the run or the walk, but we do encourage people, if they can and if they wish, to donate some funds to the Empton Aboriginal Senior Centre. And they provide all kinds of programs and services for Indigenous people, seniors from all over. And many of those are survivors as well. So really happy to raise money for them and support them.
0: I will toss links up on our website at cfweradio.ca. It's the Run for Reconciliation in St. Albert. It's all set to go Canada Day. Millie, thanks for taking a few minutes. I really appreciate it.
1: Thank you so much for having me.
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0: back at 94.5, 88.1 in Calgary. It's Friday, 6:53, and it's Sean in the morning. Woke up in a fog and reading about a fog advisory. Drum Heller, Hannah, Oyen, fog advisory. Get those lights on for safety. Not just the auto either. Get the full light system engaged and working. There we go. Nothing going on in traffic, but if you come across something, 866-909-7771. And it's Feel Good Friday. So if something got you smiling this week, let me know. Now, 10 in Edmonton, 9 in Calgary, Tinnisiska Nation, Formac Wood Buffalo's up to 12. Lethbridge, Medicine, Piconi Nation at 10. It's 11 in Lloyd, Cold Lake, Lac La Biche, and Bonnyville. Red Deer and Slave Lake at 10. And it's 9 in GP, Horse Lake, First Nation, and in Peace River. Said that I was going to find you some weekend plans. If you're looking for some, you want to peruse our websites and the concert and events links at cfweradio.ca and cjwe.ca. The 20th annual Central Alberta Children's Festival taking place today and tomorrow in Red Deer. 9 a.m. until 7:30 today, 9 a.m. until 4:30 tomorrow at the Recreation Center Park. Lots of family fun, and Jackson Fontaine has some deets for you.
1: This is the 20th year of the Central Alberta Children's Festival and features a family-friendly outdoor event celebrating kids and community. Judy Scott, the Executive Director of Family Services of Central Alberta, says some of the activities include a live stage entertainment and creative crafts.
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0: Good morning. I'm Sean Burke with a look at news and sports on the Wind Speaker Radio Network. Sturgeon Lake Cree Nation is calling for a full federal environmental review of a proposed artificial intelligence data center planned for northern Alberta. The Wonder Valley AI project, led by businessman Kevin O'Leary's company, would be built in the Greenview Industrial Gateway. That's near the First Nation. O'Leary Digital says the facility would draw water from the Smoky River and begin major permitting and consultations in 2026. But Chief Sheldon Sunshine says the project could become one of the world's largest single-site heat sources and fears major impacts on land, water, and emissions. The nation argues data center development should pause until specific regulations are in place and is preparing for a hearing with the company on Monday. Tomorrow is Blue Jean Jacket Day, and there's an event happening in the city of Edmonton. Jackson Fontaine has the details.
1: Blue Jean Jacket Day is a day to raise awareness for missing and murdered Indigenous men and boys. Stephanie Harp, co-founder of Blue Jean Jacket Day, says it is an international movement and is important to never forget the men and boys.
2: It's all over the place. We have Blue Jean Jacket Day events all over this country and all over North America. It was really important, and we have so many families that are so grateful.
1: Edmonton's event will take place on Saturday at 9625 Jasper Avenue from 1 p.m. to 3 p.m. and will feature an afternoon of information sharing and learning activities. The event will be moved to Central Lions Recreation Center if there is rain.
2: We're just so honored to help and be a voice, and we're so happy that we have our men and boys feeling included and feeling that they have a day, and they have a day to be honored.
1: In Edmonton, I'm Jackson Fontaine.
0: A new initiative is getting youth out in Sutina Nation, out of the house and onto the baseball diamond. Benjamin Giroux has the details.
3: The Sutina Youth Baseball Clinic met at the Seven Chief Sportsplex on the 20th and 27th of May, where kids were given baseball equipment and taught the baseball basics. The baseball clinic offers transportation assistance and provided all the equipment, meaning all the youth had to do to participate was show up. The original poster for the baseball clinic only had two dates listed, but with more than 35 kids attending, talks are taking place to install a multi-week baseball camp in an effort to bring baseball on par with the other main sports on Sutina Nation. We got to speak with Tyler Cutknife, Youth Advisory Coordinator, about the baseball clinic and asked about the long-term plans.
4: So it was just initially just a two-day camp, which would be each Wednesday. But that being said, we've had enough interest to where parents are asking for more and more, so we're probably going to turn into an eight-week.
3: For more info and full interview clips with Tyler, you can visit our website. In Sutina Nation, I'm Benjamin Giroux.
0: And the 11th annual Pet Walk fundraiser is coming up June 25th, 6 until 8 p.m. in Medicine Hat. Joanna Luna has more.
5: Medicine Hat Women's Shelter and Medicine Hat SPCA host its 11th annual Pet Walk. Kelly McGugan is the Communications and Fundraising Coordinator of the Medicine Hat Women's Shelter Society.
6: Yeah, so every year we do our pet walk to raise awareness for our pet safekeeping program. So this is a partnership between the Medicine Hat Women's Shelter and the Medicine Hat SPCA to raise awareness for this program that ensures that people who need to stay in our shelter, but they have pets, can have their pets stay at the SPCA while they are with us. So we're removing that barrier so people can access the services that they need. So this year we've changed it up a little bit. It's normally an awareness walk, but we've switched it years to a fundraiser. And so we do an awareness walk around the SPCA, and then we're going to do a barbecue after as well.
5: In Medicine Hat, I'm Joanna Luna.
0: In sports, Stanley Cup Finals roll on. Canes grabbing Game 2 with a 4-3 win over the Knights. Game 3 tomorrow night in Vegas. Start time is 6. Major League Baseball action. Jays over Atlanta, the final 7-2. Jays home to Baltimore tonight. First pitch just after 5. The NBA Finals continue tonight in San Antonio. Knicks lead the series 1-0. Game time is 6:30. And CFL action. Stamps home to the Bombers tonight. Game time is 7. The Elks are in Ottawa tomorrow. Start time is 5. That's a look at news and sports. To find more stories from across our province, visit our websites at cfweradio.ca and cjwe.ca. Weather is next.
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0: Wind Speaker Radio Network weather brought to you by Air North, the Yukon's airline. Fort Chippenwood, Buffalo, some sun and cloud and a high of 22. Fort McMurray, some sun and cloud, 60% chance of showers, maybe a late day thundershower and a high of 22. Grand Prairie and Horse Lake First Nation, showers, windy and a high of 17. Edmonton, Ladue County, some fog patches this morning, then some increasing cloud. Showers early this afternoon, risk of a thundershower and windy, high 17. Calgary, Satina, and Siksika Nation, some sun and clouds, 60% chance of showers this afternoon, maybe a late-day thundershower and windy, high 19. Slave Lake, some fog patches this morning, then some increasing cloud. Showers starting this morning, risk of an afternoon thundershower and windy, high 17. Lethbridge, Pekani Nation, sunny and windy, and a high of 23. Medicine Hat, some fog patches this morning, then some sunshine and windy, high 25. Lac La Biche, Coal Lake, and Bonnyville, some fog patches this morning, then cloudy. 30% chance of showers early this morning. Showers starting this afternoon, risk of a thundershower and windy, high 19. Red Deer County, fog patches this morning, then some sunshine this morning. Increasing cloud through the afternoon. 60% chance of showers, maybe a late day thundershower and windy, high 18. Peace River, some increasing cloud. 30% chance of showers late this morning and through the afternoon. Windy and a high of 19. And an high level, some fog patches this morning, then some clearing, high 20.
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Friday, 7:14. Bring on the weekend. It's Sean in the Morning. Your chance to win a request coming up in minutes. This morning, a number one out of 1984 for John Connolly. Good luck. 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

0: It's on the Windspeaker Radio Network in Medicine Hat at 106.3. 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Hey, welcome to your Friday. Sean in the morning, 7:19. Just planning my Saturday. Looks great for me. Not so much for Nick. Poor Nick. Elks in Ottawa playing my Red Blacks tomorrow, and there's pro motocross from Hangtown. So I got some great TV watching planned for tomorrow. Nick's going to be like, what are we watching? Oh, what's that? Okay, I'll be retreating to my art room. I have a feeling that's what's going to happen. Hey, we have a fog advisory this morning for Drumheller, Hannah, Owen, and all points in between. Just a little FYI there. Yeah, we're all kind of hovering around that 10-degree mark. It's 10 in Slave Lake, 9 in Peace River, GP in Horse Lake First Nation. Red Deer's at 10. Lloyd, Coal Lake, Lac La Biche, and Bonneville, it's 11. 10 in Lethbridge, Medicine Hat, and Pawnee Nation. 12 in Fort Macwood, Buffalo, and it's 10 in Edmonton, Calgary, Satina, and Sixka Nation. Now, did you get on Google? Did you get it figured out? Your chance to win a request. It's Friday. Let's bring on the weekend with something you want to hear. I need you to tell me first, though, what the name of this number one from John Conley was at 84.
1: She's just

0: 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She's just a woman.
1: Went to number one, 1984. Oh, love John Connolly. Love Johnny. I just need the title from you.
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Chelsea Young asked me to dance on the Windspeaker Radio Network. Friday with Sean at 7:29. Hello there. All right, guess the song. Final one for our week of 1984 number ones. John Conley had one that year. Actually, I think he had two or three. Let's figure this one out. She's just

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1: Love John Conley. Every time I play John Conley, I think about my daughter, Jordan, because she's in the same business that he was in prior to becoming a singer.
2: Yes.
1: He was a mortician. That. Yeah.
2: Yes.
1: Happy.
2: How can Jordan sing?
1: No, I don't think so.
2: No? Okay.
1: She's probably as good as her dad is at singing.
2: Well, sometimes you're pretty good.
1: We got to get those ears checked. Happy Friday. What do you want to hear?

0: Toby Keith, as good as I once was. Ain't that the truth? Oh. Soar here, there, and everywhere. It's the Windspeaker Radio Network in Peace River at 91.7, 88.7 in Red Deer. Great song of the day coming up in a moment. And it's June 5th. If you know someone celebrating birthday or anniversary today through the weekend, I got a bunch already. But we can add you to the list at 866-909-7771. Same number, by the way, for Feel Good Friday. If something got you smiling this week, it is 736. And it's Sean. And, well, we're going to dive into some of those, actually. Ann says, morning, Sean. Just listening to 105.7 each and every morning makes my Friday. Thank you, Ann. Appreciate that. Let's see. Oh, what a lovely photo. Nita bought some fresh-cut peonies at Friesen yesterday. One of our advertisers here on the station. And they're gorgeous. My goodness. Wow. Well, let me tell you what got me smiling. Came across this kid on TikTok yesterday. It's a 12-year-old autistic fella. His name is Samuel. And Samuel's school the other day had a talent show. And Samuel has, dare I say, an amazing talent. And it's right up my alley. He's a bird kid. Loves birds. He does bird calls. How many? 114. And they're ridiculously good. So, so good. 30 million views on TikTok. Take a listen to some of it.
1: This is a great one that was down. This is a wild turkey. I did this in Jacksonville one time.
0: Unreal. Samuel, you're an inspiration, buddy. Incredible. I can do the, I guess it'd be the winter sound of the chickadee. Okay, I'm just going to stop that right now. Samuel's got me beat by a mile. Way to go, buddy. That's amazing.
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0: Well, good morning and happy Friday. It's 7:43, taking you back to 1993. It was on this day that Conway Twitty passed away. Now, just get this. This is unbelievable. Until the year 2000, he held the record for the most number one singles of any country act. 45 number ones. One of them is coming up in just a moment. He was a pretty private person. Kind of kept things to himself.
10: Very intentional. I mean, it's nice that somebody notices that sort of thing. The mystery and the mystique is what keeps it all alive. It's what keeps... once that's gone, in any relationship... The relationship between an artist and the fan, the relationship between a man and his wife, once that mystique and mystery is gone, the magic's gone. And I've been very aware of that down through the years, and I've never gone out and hired the huge publicity firms that'll go in there and take your career and blow it up. And just blow it way up so everybody can get a really good look at it and make a superstar out of you for a year or two or three. And then after, when they've picked you clean and they're through with you and they'll go on to somebody else, it's not worth it for that short period of time that you become this thing that nobody really is. It's just blown up into that. It's not worth it. I've just done mine with one song right after another. I've never done many interviews down through the years. Because when you do, if you don't watch it, that's why you're doing the interview. They're after some of that magic, right?

0: 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Weekend's on the way at 7:50, and it's Sean. By the way, today is your final day to get qualified for your chance to meet Co Wetzel. July 8th, Rogers Place. We toss in the meet and greet passes, tickets for the show, and some merch. I'll have that special code word for you about 9:20-ish. In and around. I'll mention it a bunch of times in that 9 o'clock hour. But stick around. Now, Feel Good Friday. What had you smiling?
1: A flicker.
0: A flicker.
1: Have you heard of a flicker?
0: I know what a flicker is. Did you have a flicker in your yard?
1: I sure did, and I have video of it on my Facebook.
0: Oh, really, my gosh. I'm so jealous. I'm actually getting a little bit of a... Oh. Now, a flicker, if I'm not mistaken, is part of the woodpecker family.
1: It is.
0: Yes. Gorgeous bird.
1: And he feeds off the ground.
0: Digs in the dirt a little bit, kind of like a pileated woodpecker.
1: That's right.
0: Wow, you had one in the...
1: He was in the... After the rain, after it finished, all of a sudden, I see this, like, dirt flicking at, like, on the sidewalk.
0: Like, hey, you're making a mess in my yard!
1: I go and I look out the window, and he's eating the ants like you wouldn't believe.
0: Let me guess, you grabbed your Birds of Alberta book, and you did some identifying, and there it was.
1: There it was, my friend. Yep, I'm officially a bird watcher.
0: You need binoculars and a hat.
1: I have binoculars and I have a styling hat.
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Jackson Dean, Make a Liar Out of Me. 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

morning, I'm Sean Burke with a look at news and sports on the Windspeaker Radio Network. Sturgeon Lake Cree Nation is calling for a full federal environmental review of a proposed artificial intelligence data set.

0: Their plan for Northern Alberta. The Wonder Valley AI Project, led by businessman Kevin O'Leary's company, would be built in the Greenview Industrial Gateway. That's near the First Nation. O'Leary Digital says the facility would draw water from the Smoky River and begin major permitting and consultations in 2026. But Chief Sheldon Sunshine says the project could become one of the world's largest single-site heat sources and fears major impacts on land, water, and emissions. The nation argues data center development should pause until specific regulations are in place and is preparing for a hearing with the company on Monday. Tomorrow is Blue Jean Jacket Day, and there's an event happening in the city of Edmonton. Jackson Fontaine has the details.
1: Blue Jean Jacket Day is a day to raise awareness for missing and murdered Indigenous men and boys. Stephanie Harp, co-founder of Blue Jean Jacket Day, says it is an international movement and is important to never forget the men and boys.
2: Have Blue Jean Jacket Day events all over this country and all over North America. It was really important, and we have so many families that are so grateful.
1: Edmonton's event will take place on Saturday at 9625 Jasper Avenue from 1 p.m. to 3 p.m. and will feature an afternoon of information sharing and learning activities. The event will be moved to Central Lions Recreation Center if there is rain.
2: To help and be a voice, and we're so happy that we have our men and boys feeling included and feeling that they have a day and they have a day to be honored.
1: In Edmonton, I'm Jackson Fontaine.
0: A new initiative is getting youth out in Sutina Nation, out of the house and onto the baseball diamond. Benjamin Giroux has the details.
3: The Sutina Youth Baseball Clinic met at the Seven Chief Sportsplex on the 20th and 27th of May, where kids were given baseball equipment and taught the baseball basics. The baseball clinic offers transportation assistance and provided all the equipment, meaning all the youth had to do to participate was show up. The original poster for the baseball clinic only had two dates listed, but with more than 35 kids attending, talks are taking place to install a multi-week baseball camp in an effort to bring baseball on par with the other main sports on Sutina Nation. We got to speak with Tyler Cutknife, Youth Advisory Coordinator, about the baseball clinic and asked about the long-term plans.
4: So it was just initially just a two-day camp, which would be each Wednesday. But that being said, we've had enough interest to where parents are asking for more and more. So we're probably going to turn into an 8-week.
3: For more info and full interview clips with Tyler, you can visit our website. In Sutina Nation, I'm Benjamin Giroux.
0: And the 11th annual Pet Walk fundraiser is coming up June 25th, 6 until 8 p.m. in Medicine Hat. Joanna Luna has more.
5: Medicine Hat Women's Shelter and Medicine Hat SPCA host its 11th annual Pet Walk. Kelly McGugan is the Communications and Fundraising Coordinator of the Medicine Hat Women's Shelter Society.
6: Yeah, so every year we do our pet walk to raise awareness for our pet safekeeping program. So this is a partnership between the Medicine Hat Women's Shelter and the Medicine Hat SPCA to raise awareness for this program that ensures that people who need to stay in our shelter, but they have pets, can have their pets stay at the SPCA while they are with us. So we're removing that barrier so people can access the services that they need. So this year we've changed it up a little bit. It's normally an awareness walk, but we've switched it gears to a fundraiser. And so we do an awareness walk around the SPCA, and then we're going to do a barbecue after as well.
5: In Medicine Hat, I'm Joanna Luna.
0: In sports, Stanley Cup Finals roll on. Canes grabbing Game 2 with a 4-3 win over the Knights. Game 3 tomorrow night in Vegas. Start time is 6. Major League Baseball action. Jays over Atlanta, the final 7-2. Jays home to Baltimore tonight. First pitch just after 5. The NBA Finals continue tonight in San Antonio. Knicks lead the series 1-0. Game time is 6:30. And CFL action. Stamps home to the Bombers tonight. Game time is 7. The Elks are in Ottawa tomorrow. Start time is 5. That's a look at news and sports. To find more stories from across our province, visit our websites at cfweradio.ca and cjwe.ca. Weather is next.
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0: 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For Chippenwood, Buffalo, some sun and cloud and a high of 22. Fort McMurray, some sun and cloud, 60% chance of showers, maybe a late day thunder shower and a high of 22. Grand Prairie and Horse Lake First Nation, showers, windy and a high of 17. Edmonton, Ladue County, some fog patches this morning, then some increasing cloud. Showers early this afternoon, risk of a thundershower and windy, high 17. Calgary, Stettina, and Siksika Nation, some sun and cloud, 60% chance of showers this afternoon. Maybe a late-day thundershower and windy, high 19. Slave Lake, some fog patches this morning, then some increasing cloud. Showers starting this morning, risk of an afternoon thundershower and windy, high 17. Lethbridge, Pekani Nation, sunny and windy, and a high of 23. Medicine Hat, some fog patches this morning, then some sunshine and windy, high 25. Lac La Biche, Coal Lake and Bonnyville, some fog patches this morning, then cloudy. 30% chance of showers early this morning. Showers starting this afternoon, risk of a thundershower and windy, high 19. Red Deer County, fog patches this morning, then some sunshine this morning. Increasing cloud through the afternoon. 60% chance of showers, maybe a late day thundershower and windy, high 18. Peace River, some increasing cloud, 30% chance of showers late this morning and through the afternoon. Windy and a high of 19. And at high level, some fog patches this morning, then some clearing, high 20.
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0: Missing me, missing you, Chase Matthew, and it's Friday with Sean. It's 8:14. Good morning.
1: Hey, how you doing, buddy?
0: Good, how you doing?
1: Oh, I'm still kicking. That's a good thing for an old guy.
0: Attaboy, what's happening?
1: Oh, not much. It's raining here.
0: Have you got your rubber boots on and your shorts?
1: No.
0: Because if anybody can pull that look off, it's you, buddy.
1: No.
0: Safety vests, some cutoffs, and rubber boots. 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
1: I think you need a new optometrist. 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

0: Send that out to our buddy Ken, the truck driver. Loves the Bellamy's just as much as me. For all the wrong reasons, the Bellamy's on the Windspeaker Radio Network in Calgary at 88.1, 98.5 in Edmonton. Birthday and anniversaries coming up in just a moment. It's 8:25. Happy Friday. Oh, speaking of Fridays, next Friday, save the date, Lethbridge. We're coming to see you. Our listener appreciation concert next Friday, January 12th, noon until 2 at the Lethbridge Friendship Center. Going to have some food, some fun, and some great music with Trevor Panzak, Chase Morgan, Rudy Strangling Wolf, and Brenton Rose. We'd love to see you there. It's all free. Stop by. June 12th, noon till 2, listener appreciation concert in Lethbridge at the Lethbridge Friendship Center. As far as the weather goes this morning, got that fog advisory still for Drum, Hannah, Oyam, all points in between. It's warming up a little, just a little. It's 11 in Slave Lake and Peace River, GP and Horse Lake First Nation at 8, Red Deer's at 12, up to 14 in Cold Lake, Lac-La-Biche, and Bonneville and Lloydminster, Lethbridge, Medicine Hat, and Pecondi Nation, and Fort Macwood, Buffalo. In Edmonton, it's 12, and in Calgary, Satinasiksika Nation, it's up to 12.
1: Friends all around with cheers and wishes, candles on a cake that's just delicious. It's all for you today, cause it's birthday time.
0: All right, we got us a few here, so let's go. It's Friday, June 12th. Happy belated to Julie Mountain. Congrats on your grad today. Also, Sunshine Giant graduating today from grade 12. So proud. Love Doris Benson Cookham. And it says, have a great weekend. Now, let's see here. Landon DeLorme, happy birthday. Kenny McDonald, happy birthday. Our friend Delia, she's in Grand Cache. Delia Moberly calls the request show all the time. Delia, happy birthday. Have a great weekend. And let's see. Tomorrow, Curtis Hollick and Isla Gamblin. Those are for tomorrow, and Naomi Harriman in Devon celebrating today as well. You know what? Those are the real celebs right there. So to heck with the celebs. You guys all have a fantastic weekend. You deserve it. When you know someone celebrating, let me know through cfweradio.ca and cjwe.ca.
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0: 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And it's Sean in the morning. If you've been playing along with our code words for your chance to get qualified to meet Co Wetzel, July 8th, Rogers Place. We toss in merch, we toss in tickets, you're there for the show. Well, stick around. Today's code word and your final set of code words actually happening today. I've got your 9 to 11 a.m. code word. It'll be shortly after 9-ish, just so you know. But stick around, okay? And then what you got to do is you take that code word and you text it back to me at 866-909-7771. We make the draw Monday, so good luck. Now, I was just talking about our listener appreciation concert in Lethbridge next Friday. Well, let's head to Lethbridge for a feel-good Friday, something that made you smile.
1: Well, I'm going to see Terry Vader tonight, so I think that'll be kind of fun.
0: He's the puppet comedian.
1: Yeah, he was on America's Got Talent.
0: I remember. He won it too, didn't he?
1: Yeah, he did.
0: Oh, cool.
1: So, yeah, and then we had a tree fall yesterday.
0: Oh, my gosh. Being in Lethbridge, I think that's kind of a thing down there, right? With that wind.
1: I guess. I've just never seen it happen this close to home.
0: So you're standing there and all of a sudden?
1: Well, no. My roommate had to go to town. And when he came back, he was like, oh, my God, there's a tree living in the street. And I was like, what?
0: Gosh.
1: And so I went and looked. And sure enough, neighbors across the street have one of those trees that has like 5 different trunks on it at the bottom. And apparently the rain and the wind got to it because it was laying in the street.
0: Timber! Was there a car anywhere near? Did it hit a house? Or
1: no, it didn't hit anything, thank goodness. And actually, the town came and had it all picked up within like 2 hours.
0: Shout out to the city of Lethbridge. There it is right there. The crews are on it.
1: So, yeah, it was slightly interesting. But, yeah. I'm just glad it didn't hit anything because it literally went all the way across the street.
0: Make that call to your insurance company. So a tree fell on my car. Uh-huh. Sure it did.
1: Yeah, exactly.
0: Win tickets to the greatest outdoor show on earth. 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

0: Send the note to Sean. 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Safe travels. Have a great weekend. George Strait, the cowboy, rides away. This is the Wind Speaker Radio Network in Red Deer at 88.7, Grand Prairie at 105.7. And it's Friday. It's 8:50, and it's Sean in the Morning. Weekend's on the way. Just a few hours until quitting time. When we get there, and you're, maybe we want to do something this weekend. Start with our websites, cjwe.ca, cfweradio.ca. Lots going on this weekend. It's going to be busy, busy. Actually, it's busy today as well. The Aboriginal Friendship Center in Calgary is hosting an event today. It's happening at a heritage park. It's all part of National Indigenous History Month. There's going to be drumming, dancing, food, Indigenous artists and vendors as well. It's happening from 1 to 5, and Joanna Luna caught up with the organizers.
1: Good morning. Hi, my name is Alana Manibears. I'm from the Siksika Nation, and my position here is with the Aboriginal Friendship Center of Calgary. I'm a cultural coordinator, and I'm glad to be here.
2: Alana, so tell us what's happening this Friday at the Aboriginal Friendship Center of Calgary.
1: So on June 5th, starting at 1 o'clock, we're going to be showcasing some traditional arts and culture, Indigenous planning for that day. So first of all, when the event starts at 1 o'clock, so we're going to be doing a land acknowledgement, also a grand entry. If some of you do not know what a grand entry is, it's usually the opening of a ceremony or dance performance or dance powwow. So we usually get the all the people that are involved that are hosting, the program or the event. They usually have to, let all the other people in, example, the elders, the dancers, and all those that are involved.
2: Alana, so June is National Indigenous History Month. What does that mean to you?
1: Our Indigenous culture, we have a wide range of, within our culture, like we have our language, we have our history, and then we also have our song and dance. And part of these, during this time of the year, we also have a lot of our ceremonies. There's all different type of ceremonies. Basically, within our culture, just sharing that with our community members and the city of Calgary.
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the man without a woman, and it's Friday with Sean, 9:06. This hour, Alberta's best country from Luke Combs, Chris Christopherson, Ty Herndon, the Desert Rose Band, and more. And stand by for your chance to play along with our chance to meet Co Wetzel. That's July 8th, Rogers Place. We toss in all kinds of goodies. 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

0: Every time she passes by, George Dukas. This is the Windspeaker Radio Network in Red Deer at 88.7, 91.7 in Peace River. It's Friday with Sean. Hello, good morning. It's 9:15, and all of a sudden things have taken a bit of a turn regarding the weather. Severe thunderstorm watch has been issued for a few spots. Edmonton, Lloydminster, Coal Lake, and Red Deer regions. Did you bring the umbrella to work? Are you dressed for it? Yeah, it could get a little sketchy here in the next little bit. They figure around 11:30 is when those conditions will show up. So, may get a thunder boomer or two. Fog advisory continues as well for Drumheller, Hannah, and Oyen. And it is warming up a little bit. It's up to 12 in Edmonton, 14 in Calgary, Satina, Sitka Nation, 16 for Macwood, Buffalo, 15 in Cold Lake, Lac La Biche, and Bonnyville, Lloydminster, Lethbridge, Medicine Hat, Pecani Nation, and Red Deer. Slave Lake's at 13, Peace River's at 11, and GP Horse Lake First Nation sitting at 8. Now, I know you've been patiently waiting for today's code word, so let me give it to you. Your chance to qualify to meet Co Wetzel July 8th at Rogers Place. We toss in merch and some tickets. Draw is Monday. The way to get into the draw is to text this code word to me at 866-909-7771. The word is fishing. Fishing. F-I-S-H-I-N-G. Text that to me ASAP. 866-909-7771. Then you're into the draw come Monday. We'll give it to you again here in just a few minutes. Make sure you're set and ready to go. Let's find out what's going on with movies first off with Movie Maverick Mike.
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7: It's Benjamin Giroux here. I am out at the Confluence Park and Historic Siteland right now, and we are participating in the Sacred Steps Walk for Missing and Murdered Indigenous Men and Boys. Today, I am joined alongside
8: Hazel Bergen.
7: And Hazel, would you mind telling me your position as well real quick?
8: Sure. I am the CEO of Enviros.
7: Amazing. And what kind of turnout are we expecting today?
8: Well, we're not really sure. We're hoping probably for 100, 150 people. It's the first time we've done this event in this way. And so we're just excited for everybody who wants to come and join us.
7: Well, and it's always cool to be part of the first of something, right? Yeah. Something you can say that you are there. And for anyone listening that's maybe on the fence about coming, what can attendees expect for the day?
8: Well, we're going to have several elders who are going to come and speak with us and share a little bit about their stories and why this day is important to think about and remember. We're going to do a walk along the Bow River, which is just beautiful. And then we're going to come back and share some food. There'll be a time for people to share their own stories if they choose to do that, and just to be together in community.
7: That's amazing. Well, there's plenty to do today, and it's an important event, so if you have time, I would absolutely make your way down to the Confluence, and it's probably the perfect day for a walk, absolutely. So come on down and visit for the Confluence and CJWE. I'm Benjamin Giroux.
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Patty Loveless. I'm That Kind of Girl, and it's Friday with Sean. 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

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And the beer I had for breakfast wasn't bad, so I had one more for

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1: Who knows?
0: Who has a clue? It's Billy Ray Cyrus on the Windspeaker Radio Network in Edmonton at 98.5, Calgary at 88.1. It's Friday. It's 9:41, and it's Sean in the morning. Final day for your chance to get qualified to meet Coetzel, July 8th. Rogers Place, it's going to be a great show, so we hook you up a little meet and greet, toss in some merch, and then you're like, well, hang on, I don't even know if I have tickets. Yeah, you have tickets, too. Grand prize draws Monday. I gave you the code word a few minutes ago. I'm going to give it to you again, because I'm a giver. I don't want you to have a shot at this. Fishing is the word. Fishing. So what you got to do for your chance to get qualified, get yourself in the draw, is text that word, fishing, to 866-909-7771. Simple as that. That's all you got to do. Then you walk away. You're like, you know what? I'm done. I'm in. Then you just think about it all weekend. Come Monday, we'll find out. So good luck. Fishing, 866-909-7771. Weekend plans. What you doing, Brenda?
2: I am sleeping in tomorrow, and then I'm cleaning my house.
0: See, that's a perfect Saturday, except for the cleaning your house part.
2: Well, I might throw in a walk in there if it's halfway decent outside.
0: Sleeping in on a Saturday, and how far can you actually sleep in? Because if we try to sleep in, it's, six-ish?
2: How about 10?
0: Can you really?
2: Yeah.
0: Oh, wow. Good for you.
2: Like 9, 9:30, 10 o'clock.
0: Oh, I wish.
2: Yeah.
0: Do you wear a mask? Like the curtains are closed, all that stuff? You can just go that far?
2: The blind, and if I throw my fan back on for a couple hours, I can sleep. But I've got such a sleep debt that I could literally sleep for a bit.
0: As soon as either of us moves, Jasper just walks over and slaps us. Literally, just walks over and tsh, wake up.
2: I don't have a dog, so I can sleep.
0: I'll bring mine over.
2: No, that's okay.
0: No, we're on our way.
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4: It's Benjamin Giroux here this morning, and it is a beautiful morning. I'm currently outside the Confluence building as the Sacred Steps Walk for Missing and Murdered Indigenous Men and Boys begins to get underway here. We have a sacred fire lit, and we are pretty much moments away from an address from an elder. And just as everybody gets situated here, I just thought I'd fill you in on what was going on today. Once we're done with the sacred fire and the chats with the elders, we'll be participating in a walk, and everybody's wearing denim today as it is the denim jacket day as well. So plenty to do here, and once the walk is over, there is a teepee transfer ceremony that we can take part in as well. And once that's over, there's also food promised. So between the food, the good cause, the amazing people that are going to be here, there's more than enough reasons for you to stop by the Confluence this morning and take part in the Missing and Murdered Indigenous Men and Boys Walk. For The Confluence and CJWE, I'm Benjamin Giroux.
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is Aaron Tippin. 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It's 9:50. Time for me to scoot. Have a fantastic Friday and a great weekend. Play safe. Back in Monday morning, right across the Windspeaker Radio Network. Start time is 6. Desert Rose Band, it's One Step.

0: This is a look at your national Indigenous news. I'm Daryl Stranger. For the second time in 2 years, the leader of the Assembly of First Nations met with King Charles Tuesday to discuss the Crown's nation-to-nation treaty relationship with Indigenous peoples in Canada. The meeting at Buckingham Palace in London was scheduled for 40 minutes, but AFN National Chief Cindy Woodhouse-Nepinak said Charles added an additional hour to the schedule to accommodate all the visitors. The discussions centered around First Nations sovereignty, including in resource development, as the federal government forges ahead with its major projects office amid ongoing U.S. tariff threats. Nepinak added the AFN supports economic development and economic prosperity, but not at the expense of the environment or First Nations' inherent and sovereign rights. Woodhouse-Nepinak said the delegation also spoke to Charles about the ongoing work to repatriate First Nations artifacts from international museums and institutions. Former Truth and Reconciliation Commissioner and former Treaty 6 Grand Chief Wilton Littlechild said he would be extending an invitation to the 150th anniversary celebrations of Treaty 6 this summer in Musquechese, Alberta. A new initiative is getting the youth of the Tsuut'ina Nation in southern Alberta out of the house and onto the baseball diamond. Benjamin Giroux is fieldside with this story.
1: The Tsuut'ina Youth Baseball Clinic met at the Seven Chiefs Sportsplex on the 20th and 27th of May, where kids were given baseball equipment and taught the baseball basics. The baseball clinic offers transportation assistance and provided all the equipment, meaning all the youth had to do to participate was show up. The original poster for the baseball clinic only had 2 dates listed, but with more than 35 kids attending, talks are taking place to install a multi-week baseball camp in an effort to bring baseball on par with the other main sports on Tsuut'ina Nation. We got to speak with Tyler Cutknife, Youth Advisory Coordinator, about the baseball clinic and asked about the long-term plans.
2: So it was just initially a 2-day camp, which would be each Wednesday. That being said, we've had enough interest to where parents are asking for more and more. So we're probably going to turn into an 8-week.
1: In Tsuut'ina Nation, I'm Benjamin Giroux.
0: As the Diavik Diamond Mine closes in the Northwest Territories, Indigenous parties are split over whether the Environmental Monitoring Advisory Board should continue monitoring the mine's environmental impact into the future. The Kleecho government, which was one of the

0: indigenous parties that helped create the board supports its windup by March 2027. But the board's chair from Lutzelkate Dene First Nation said both the board and his community want long-term monitoring. Yellowknives Dene First Nation also supports a transitional wind-down of the Environmental Monitoring Advisory Board instead of an immediate closure. The Environmental Monitoring Advisory Board is a watchdog to make sure the animals, fish, land, and air are not damaged. The board passed on elders' knowledge and stories to the company to make sure the mine is shut down properly, and Northwest Territories Environment Minister Jay MacDonald is expected to make a decision on its future by the end of June. That's a look at your National Indigenous News.
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1: It is Benjamin Dreau here. I'm currently outside the Confluence building in what is turning out to be a gorgeous morning. We have the sacred fire lit here, and we're all attending the Missing and Murdered Indigenous Men and Boys Sacred Steps Walk that's occurring here today. And currently I'm joined alongside
2: Kirk Blind.
1: And what is it that you do for work as well?
2: So I'm the First Nation, Inuit, and Métis cultural liaison for the Calgary Drop-In Center.
1: And what brings you out to the Confluence for this event?
2: Personal reasons, you know, as a First Nations man, as a Nehihau Métis, I've experienced not only loss, but ongoing. I live in an ongoing system of violence. And so I'm here to not only carry my ancestors with me, my cousins, my uncles who were lost to murder, not lost, who were murdered, to the child in me who was in the Gordon Indian Residential School. I nurture that child and I carry that with me to say it's going to be okay for this opportunity to stand up as a Two-Spirit, as a man, to come out here and to share my presence and to share space and to uplift all First Nations, Inuit, Métis boys, men, and Two-Spirits.
1: That is amazing, and it's a very important event, and so if you have time this morning, I would absolutely come on down to the Confluence and visit. There is a walk and a teepee ceremony, as well as I heard pray tell of a feast as well, so absolutely come on down and visit. And I wanted to say thank you for your time as well. For the Confluence and CJWE, I'm Benjamin Dreau.
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1: It is Benjamin Giroux here outside the historic Confluence site, and I am here taking part in the Sacred Steps Walk, which is a walk to remember and bring awareness to missing and murdered Indigenous men and boys. It's also referred to as Denim Jacket Day, as everybody here is wearing a jean jacket of sorts, in order to show their support for those that are missing and murdered. The plan for today, currently there's some elder songs going on, and the big walk is just being organized, actually. So that walk is going to be taking place from the Confluence here just shortly after 10:45. And we'll be walking over to the Peace Bridge and back. It is an absolutely beautiful day outside, so probably the best day to do something like this. And when we come back, there's going to be a traditional teepee raising ceremony followed by a feast. So there are a host of reasons for you to come out to the event today, including it being a fantastic cause. Come on down to the Confluence and take part in the festivities going on here. There is an amazing amount of people coming out to show their support. So please come on down and say hello. For our CJWE and the community cruiser powered by ATB, I'm Benjamin Giroux.
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0: 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Nakoda Impressions on our dubbing set, CJWE. Oh, nah.
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Zero part, it's in Zero Washi Johan Gidano Mat. That's Amba Wath. It's another beautiful Amba Lapta, which is Friday in the Yithka Nakota Sioux language. Beautiful day out there. You know, I was just saying I was down by the Wapta, which is the river Wapta, and I was watching the water and watching the river. It's very shosha. Shosha is muddy. And Inkusin Alice, Irina, was telling me that it's Nindanch. She told me it's Nindanch. And I was watching it and I was trying to describe it to her and she said, Mitis, that's Nindanch. And as I watched the water flow and started to sit with this word that I hadn't really heard very often, it's a term for spring runoff water, I started to see what she was talking about. And so if you're learning a language, or if you are a fluent speaker and you're being introduced to another word that you haven't possibly heard, something I found out helped me understand was to sit with the word and to sit with the being or the thing being named, and then to watch it, and then the pieces will start to come together of why it has that name. Wanted to share that. 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

Neo Tabinin Hermahiabi, a Kohangada was teste Ekiabine, an Arptamine, Ganuda Iesa Ekiabineona, Winchemna Sahna, Tasam Sahna, Tasam, Garubina Zewazi, Winchispa, and

0: Ambawath de tanangaha amba lap dance do kinyomi nagahanis. 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Dane takeji munin akipin chabi wanachi agabiwins. 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Nakoda Impressions on our dummy set, CJWE. What now?
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2: This is Darren Barker Trombley here at the Otipemisauk Métis Government District 9 office for their community barbecue and giveaway as well. That's happening here today from 11 to 3. And I'm joined alongside the District 9 Captain, Rene Demules, Joseph Rene Demules. And how's it feel to be here today for this cookout?
3: Oh, I feel so ecstatic about watching community come together and how everybody just bands together to make this happen. These giveaways happen, you know, every 2 months or whatnot, and they really give back to community. So,
2: and it's about a day of friendship as well, and seeing so many people out at front. What are you hoping for community members could take away from this barbecue?
3: Well, as much as they can carry in their arms. But these partnerships like this with Canadian Native Friendship Center are what community is all about. And so they can come. There's personal hygiene items. There's everything. Food. There's even pet food and clothing and everything you could possibly need. Amazon returns. And then you can come out back here and we have a barbecue and amazing food. Just to bring people together. You know, you could come grab a few items and then sit with your community and get to know people.
2: Thank you so much there, Joseph. And if you want to say hi to him and so many others, come on down to the Canadian Native Friendship Center, District 9, Otipemisauk Métis Government Office here in the city of Edmonton for their community barbecue and giveaway in courtesy of the Day of Friendship here in the city of Edmonton.
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1: This is Daniel Berger-Trombley here at the District 9 office here in the city of Edmonton for their community barbecue and giveaway in a day of friendship event that's happening here from 11 to 3 p.m. And there's going to be so much food for you to choose from amazing macaroni salad to hot dogs, burgers, chocolate chips, and as well as there's going to be a huge giveaway. So bring bags with you that they're going to be giving away, you know, lotions and toys and many other things that are going to be available on site here today. And of course, there's going to be so many opportunities for you to connect with community members and more. All that information can be found on our events calendar for all the details of the community barbecue and giveaway that's happening here at the Otipemisiwak Métis Government District 9 office in connections with the Canadian Native Friendship Center here in the city of Edmonton.
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This is a look at your national Indigenous news. I'm Daryl Stranger. For the second time in 2 years, the leader of the Assembly of First Nations met with King Charles Tuesday to discuss the Crown's nation-to-nation treaty relationship with Indigenous peoples in Canada. The meeting at Buckingham Palace in London was scheduled for 40 minutes, but AFN National Chief Cindy Woodhouse-Nepinak said Charles added an additional hour to the schedule to accommodate all the visitors. The discussions centered around First Nations sovereignty, including in resource development, as the federal government forges ahead with its major projects office amid ongoing U.S. tariff threats. Nepinak added the AFN supports economic development and economic prosperity, but not at the expense of the environment or First Nations' inherent and sovereign rights. Woodhouse-Nepinak said the delegation also spoke to Charles about the ongoing work to repatriate First Nations artifacts from international museums and institutions. Former Truth and Reconciliation Commissioner and former Treaty 6 Grand Chief Wilton Littlechild said he would be extending an invitation to the 150th anniversary celebrations of Treaty 6 this summer in Musquechese, Alberta. A new initiative is getting the youth of the Tsuut'ina Nation in southern Alberta out of the house

0: then on to the baseball diamond. Benjamin Giroux is fieldside with this story.
1: The Sutina Youth Baseball Clinic met at the Seven Chiefs Sportsplex on the 20th and 27th of May, where kids were given baseball equipment and taught the baseball basics. The baseball clinic offers transportation assistance and provided all the equipment, meaning all the youth had to do to participate was show up. The original poster for the baseball clinic only had two dates listed, but with more than 35 kids attending, talks are taking place to install a multi-week baseball camp in an effort to bring baseball on par with the other main sports on Sutina Nation. We got to speak with Tyler Cutknife, Youth Advisory Coordinator, about the baseball clinic and asked about the long-term plans.
2: So it was just initially a two-day camp, which would be each Wednesday. That being said, we've had enough interest to where parents are asking for more and more, so we're probably going to turn into an eight-week.
1: In Sutina Nation, I'm Benjamin Giroux.
0: As the Diavik Diamond Mine closes in the Northwest Territories, Indigenous parties are split over whether the Environmental Monitoring Advisory Board should continue monitoring the mine's environmental impact into the future. The Kleecho government, which was one of the Indigenous parties that helped create the board, supports its windup by March 2027. But the board's chair from Lutsilke Dene First Nation said both the board and his community want long-term monitoring. Yellowknives Dene First Nation also supports a transitional wind-down of the Environmental Monitoring Advisory Board instead of an immediate closure. The Environmental Monitoring Advisory Board is a watchdog to make sure the animals, fish, land, and air are not damaged. The board passed on elders' knowledge and stories to the company to make sure the mine is shut down properly, and Northwest Territories Environment Minister Jay McDonald is expected to make a decision on its future by the end of June. That's a look at your National Indigenous News.
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1: Hey, it's Joanna Luna here, coming to you from Heritage Park right here in Calgary. Lots of exciting news, and this is powered by our community cruiser, ATV. You got to check out this community event. It's hosted by our friends, the Aboriginal Friendship Center of Calgary and Calgary Climate Week. And we are joined with the cultural coordinator, Alana Many Bearers, here with the Aboriginal Friendship Center. So the event already started. So tell me, what can one expect? Because this happened until 5 o'clock.
2: So we have our drummers here, and also we'll be doing performances with the drum and song and dance. So there'll be different style of dancing, and also we'll have traditional games, and then we're also having Sarah Good Medicine to do a bit of entertainment for us. Thank you.
1: You got to check it out. It is incredible. It's a gorgeous day to be out and about. It's Joanna Luna here coming to you from Heritage Park, celebrating with our friends right now. Because as you know, the month of June is National Indigenous History Month. And our friends here are throwing an amazing event, Aboriginal Friendship Center. You got to check it out. I'm going to be here at Heritage Park until 5 o'clock.
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6: 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I could take boy was a duck and so got be ATB. 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
1: Hey, it's Joanna Luna here, coming to you from Heritage Park, powered by our community cruiser, ATV. We are here celebrating, for the month of June is National Indigenous History Month, and we're here with our friends, the Aboriginal Friendship Center of Calgary, and they've partnered up with the Calgary Climate Week, and they're hosting this incredible event right here at Heritage Park until 5 o'clock. So opening prayer already happened, drummers are happening, the food is happening, and we are joined with the cultural coordinator, Alana Mendes. Many Bears here with Aboriginal Friendship Center. This is incredible. This is a beautiful event. Tell me, why should one check this out?
2: Well, right now we're going to be starting our different sort of dances within our cultural, which will be the ladies' jingle, the ladies' fancy, the men's traditional dancing, all the different type of dancing, especially the little ones and our elders. And also we'll also be having some traditional games. And so come out and enjoy the event. We still have a lot of time here. And check out our vendors with their beautiful artwork, their beautiful, you know, traditional pieces. And also, we'll be doing a live entertainment with Sarah Goodmedicine.
1: Oh, you got to check it out. Don't miss this event. I'm here, Joanna Luna, here at Heritage Park until 5 o'clock. You got to check it out. It's incredible.
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Sounds like coming home. This is CJWE. Now in Dene. Nahe kents in Yagos, iti laundi narete. Edila nitsigon de eraton.

Rodney Atkins, These Are My People, and in before him, we had Morgan Wallen, Don't We, on CJWE. Thanks for joining us. My name is Sarah Scott. Happy Friday. What a gorgeous afternoon. In Calgary and Tsuut'ina Nation, it is currently 20 degrees. In Lethbridge, Piikani, Kainai, and Siksika Nation, it is 22. And right now in Medicine Hat, we are sitting at a very lovely 23 degrees. Well, I hope you're having the most wonderful day. Here is Sammy Kershaw, Queen of My Double Y Trailer, on Southern Alberta's Best Country.

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1: 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Edila ni tigonde erason, echo na hende ke shinezun, nauseje.

0: Bentley Gilbert to want you back on Southern Alberta's Best Country, CJWE. It's at 2:21, and if you want to help a family get to the Calgary Stampede this year, we have just the contest for you. So if you could pay it forward to someone special who you would share the Calgary Stampede adventures with this year, who would it be? Well, if you have someone in mind, what you gotta do is enter to win this contest on our website. It is a massive contest where you are definitely gonna be making some sweet memories that are gonna be lasting a lifetime at the Calgary Stampede. So we have teamed up with the Calgary Stampede, and we're giving one lucky family the chance to experience a very unforgettable day that is filled with rides, lots of entertainment, and oh my goodness, VIP experiences. This is so cool. So the Pay It Forward contest is for July 4th for this Stampede adventure. And what this family is going to get is 4 gate admissions, 4 VIP Elbow River Camp tour tickets, 4 ride all day long passes, 4 evening show tickets, and you're also going to be getting $100 in Stampede bucks. What a lucky family right there. Whoever wins this, I am now a part of your family. Well, get on over to cjwe.ca to enter in to win our Pay It Forward family adventure to the Calgary Stampede. It's coming up July 3rd to the 12th.
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2: 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You got to check out this community event hosted by our friends, the Aboriginal Friendship Center of Calgary and Climate Change Week. 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

If you love the WBCA Tough Bacon races, you've got to keep listening this afternoon because I have another family four-pack of tickets to give away to the Medicine Hat Exhibition and Stampede that is going on June 11th through the 14th. It is, once again, going to be a Q2 text with a keyword. You got to text in and be the eighth texter through with. And the number you are going to want to text when you hear that cue to text, which is going to be between 3 and 4 this afternoon. So listen in between 3 and 4 this afternoon for that cue to text. You're going to want to text 587-774-5881 when you hear it. And you could be making your way to Medicine Hat, or if you're already in Medicine Hat, woohoo, you're going to be making your way to the Medicine Hat Exhibition and Stampede's WPCA Chuckwagon Races. Woohoo! Thanks for joining us here on Southern Alberta's Best Country, CJWE. It's Daryl Anderson, My Old Truck.

0: Marty Stewart, I've been around on CJWE. Thanks for joining us. My name is Sarah. It is 2:41. Now, if you are looking for ways to help keep your kids safe this summer, and if you're looking to stay safe this summer because there is a lot going on over the next few months and you want to make sure you're on top of things, coming up tomorrow, the Calgary Police are offering families Summer Safety Day. So tomorrow, it kicks off at 10. It goes till 2 at the Calgary Police Discovery Center. And what you'll experience at this Summer Safety Day is live demonstrations from the Calgary Police Service K-9 Unit, cyber safety tips for families, also fire, water, and pathway safety activities. And you're going to be able to also meet some real-life heroes, police officers, firefighters, paramedics, and Simon the Safety Bear is going to be there. If that is not a reason to go, I don't know what is. Love Simon the Safety Bear. Now, visits with the vast facility support dogs, the snuggly kind. You're also going to be able to get some snacks, and you're going to be able to get in on scavenger hunts and interactive exhibits inside the Calgary Police Discovery Center itself, which is really awesome. So you're going to be able to also take part in the Summer Safety Passport Challenge with prizes and giveaways. And there's a 50-50. Taking a look at the weather here in the city of Calgary for tomorrow, it is going to be a perfect day to get out and get in on this to stay safe this summer. And for all the details, please visit our events page on cjwe.ca.
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0: Hey, it's Joanna Luna here, coming to you from Heritage Park, celebrating with our friends, the Aboriginal Friendship Center of Calgary. They're throwing something incredible. As you know, the month of June is National Indigenous History Month, and right now I got a lovely vendor. Her name is Charmaine, owner of Midnight Sun Elegance. How are you, Charmaine?
2: Oh, I'm doing so good today. It's beautiful here down at Heritage Park.
0: Isn't it beautiful? So tell me, what does it mean to you as an Indigenous entrepreneur celebrating your culture?
2: Oh my gosh, it means the world. We get to showcase our culture. We get to share our wisdom. We get to just be in this beautiful area and just tell them about our land and, you know, the whole cultural aspects of where we're from.
0: Thanks, Charmaine. It's Joanna Luna here, coming to you from Heritage Park. You got to check it out. I'm going to be until 5 o'clock in our community cruiser, ATV.
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Eclipse with something else on CJWE. And something that was something else yesterday was that really kind of random monsoon and hailstorm on Deerfoot between about 5:55 and 6:15. That was wild. If you got caught up in that, well, I applaud your efforts to get through it. It was tough. Now, with that, I have to mention this. It is a PSA. Please do not stop under overpasses. I know you want to protect your car. As someone who does love their vehicle themselves, do not stop under the overpasses when it's hailing or when it's raining the way that it was. It is very unsafe. There is reduced visibility because of all the splashing rain and because of all the hail. And when you just kind of stop in the middle of the road underneath an overpass, it's a very dangerous situation, not just for you, but the driver inside of the other car as well. So just keep trucking along. I know it's not easy. I know it doesn't feel safe, but if you drive with your hazards on and you drive to your conditions and with caution, we're still going to be able to get to where we need to go when we need to get there and how we're going to get there. So yeah, just a quick PSA this afternoon. Please do not stop under the overpasses when there is a storm like there was yesterday, and there will be more coming over the next couple of months. So just a reminder. Bobby Wills on the way, but right now it is Tracy Byrd, Walking to Jerusalem on CJWE.

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This is CJWE, Alberta's best country.

Lethbridge, Pagani, Kainai, and Siksika. It is 23, and for Medicine Hat, we are sitting at 24. Happy Friday! Happy Saturday Eve! Vince Gill coming up, but right now it is Lone Star with

0: Thanks for joining us on this beautiful Friday afternoon on CJWE. There's Brock Phillips with a rich man. It is 3:20, and coming up next week, if you are looking for a job in engineering, or you're looking for a job in construction, or you're looking for a job where you can get your hands dirty, it looks like at the Siksika Memorial Arbor, there is going to be the 2026 Siksika Construction Trade Fair. So it's coming up this Tuesday, June 9th. It's happening from 10 until 3. And when you get there, you are going to be able to meet up with Engineering Services and Siksika Employment and Training Services. And they are so excited for you to be a part of the 2026 Siksika Construction Trade Fair. And they're offering you the opportunity to learn about local trades and connect with employers, which is perfect. So before you go, make sure that you get your resume ready and you bring your resume with you. They will be doing interviews there. They will be networking there, and they'll be getting to know you there, which is wonderful. Face-to-face interactions is so great in this day and age. So if you are interested in the 2026 Siksika Construction Trade Fair coming up on Tuesday at 10, you can head on over to our events page on cjwe.ca to get all the details.
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0: Hey, it's Joanna Luna here, coming to you from Heritage Park. It's powered by our community cruiser, ATV, with our friends here, Aboriginal Friendship Center of Calgary. I'm with the lovely MC of this incredible event, Clarence Wolfley. Clarence, how you doing?
2: I'm doing okay. It's a good morning, a lot of dancing, a lot of music.
0: It's a good day, absolutely. So tell me, the whole month of June is Indigenous History Month. What does it mean to you, celebrating your culture?
2: You know, the month is it's an activity of a lot of things for Indigenous people. Everything we do every day, the way we do things, we're proud of our heritage and who we are. So sometimes just to take the front stage and do what we do best.
0: Absolutely. It's Joanna Luna here, coming to you from Heritage Park. You got to check it out. Bring your friends, bring the family, because celebrating Indigenous culture is so much more. I'm going to be here until 5 o'clock, powered by our community cruiser, ATB.
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12: 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Library? 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

Travis Tritt on Southern Alberta's Best Country, VRCJWE. And right now, we are having some trouble with one of our systems. And unfortunately, we will not be doing the WPCA Chuck Wagon Races giveaway for the Medicine Hat Exhibition and Stampede next week today. We are going to be passing on that today while we get the system figured out and we get good to go because we want to make sure that you have a great time and that you get the tickets on time. So keep on listening for your chance to win because we are still giving away a family four pack of tickets, but just not today. It will be sometime early next week. So thank you for your understanding and your patience. We will be back next week with those tickets. We have some NRBQ coming up after Nate Smith and Tyler Hubbard right now after midnight on CBC.

0: Brooks and Dunn, She's Not the Cheating Kind on Southern Alberta's Best Country, CJWE. My name is Sarah Benjamin-Giroux. Our community reporter is back in the studio. Now, Ben, how is your day going?
1: You know, it's pretty good. I probably owe an apology to my partner because I gave her some trouble about wearing sunscreen, and I was out at the Sacred Steps Walk at the Confluence this morning, and I am sunburnt.
0: You are very sunburnt and a little crispy.
1: Yeah. You know, it was like for a second I was like, why do I feel embarrassed all the time right now? But it's just because my face is just hot because of the sun. So it's like, it's nothing.
0: On the bright side, we're getting sun.
1: That was good.
0: And it's now feeling more like spring than it has.
1: Well, and I don't know if you guys caught that at home. She said the bright side, like the sun. That was double. That was really good.
0: I didn't even intend for that, so that works.
1: And it is just beautiful. It's been too long of going outside and feeling like you can feel the cold in your bones, and I just got something in my eye.
0: But Ben is just a little bit of a mess today, but it's Friday, so we're all wrapping up the week together, and we're all going to be able to go home here in a couple of hours. But Ben, tomorrow, are you ready? Oh my goodness.
1: I'm actually, I'm sitting here with a tear rolling down my left eye, but it's okay. Tomorrow,
0: I shouldn't be laughing.
1: Tomorrow is a very exciting day. I get to get up. I'm getting up and heading over to the Seven Chiefs Sportsplex and the Chief Jim Starlight Center on Sutina Nation to take part in the Calgary Stampede Community Roundup, which is very, very exciting. And I will be arriving a half hour early on purpose because I will be getting free breakfast. 100%.
0: Yeah, I went last year to the community roundup and it fills up really quick. So if you want to get there and if you want to get free pancakes and get in on the free family fun, you do got to be there fairly early because I'm pretty sure there were thousands of people there last year. What else is going to be happening from 9 till noon?
1: Well, there's going to be different types of animals available, wagon rides, which, yeah, I'm going to have to do one of those for sure.
0: Mm-hmm.
1: I'm also seeing some promotion for interactive displays.
0: I
1: love an interactive display. Love to display with that. And some live music. I mean, what's wrong with that? It just seems like it's going to be a beautiful day. And I do the weather on CJWE, so I know it's going to be nice and cozy and warm tomorrow, which is good.
0: Yeah, I was looking at it too, and last year it was very similar, the weather, and it was perfect. It wasn't too hot, it wasn't too cold. You just need a bit of a light jacket tomorrow and you'll be good to go. And last year was great too because they had all local artists performing on their stage. There are powwow dances, there are drumming demonstrations, there's going to be so much going on. It's such a cool event, and Ben, you're going to be there from 9 till noon.
1: That's right. I'll be there. I'll have my bright white CJWE shirt on, and come out and say hello.
0: Perfect. Well, Benjamin, thank you so much for coming into the studio once again and have a great time tomorrow.
1: Anytime.
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Julian Austin, Little Old Kisses on Southern Alberta's Best Country. We are CJWE. Thanks for joining us out of Medicine Hat at 106.3, Lethbridge at 103.5, and out of Calgary at 88.1. Benjamin Giroux is coming up with your news, your sports, and your weather. But right now it is LOL.

afternoon. Here's your latest news across Southern Alberta on CJWE. I'm Benjamin Giroux. A housing advocacy group in Calgary is calling on the City Council to adopt a maximum temperature limit bylaw for older renter buildings with no AC.

0: St. Patrick's Island in Calgary. And Joanna Luna has all the late night details.
1: There's an Indigenous night market happening tonight from 4 to 9 at the Confluence Plaza on St. Patrick's Island. It's a family-friendly evening celebrating First Nation, Métis, and Inuit art, storytelling, and more. Autumn Eagle Speaker is the curator of this event.
2: And it's going to be full of amazing vendors selling all different kinds of authentic Indigenous crafts, as well as we're going to have power performances taking place throughout the whole night market time from 4 p.m. to 9 p.m., as well as we're going to have an opening blessing by Rod Scout from the Siksika Nation. Such an amazing time to just be able to showcase all of the beautiful work that's created, but also promoting the Indigenous economy and why that's important. It helps to put money directly back into the hands of our local artisans and supporting the local community. And it provides an opportunity for these artists to be able to tell their story through their crafts and their handiwork, as well as being able to showcase our culture and our dance. It's really important so that there's a good understanding about, you know, who we are and what's important in our traditions.
1: In Calgary, I'm Joanna Luna.
0: Drivers heading through Kootenai National Park can expect a longer than normal trip this summer as the federal government is upgrading sections of Highway 93 South near the popular Radium Hot Springs. Work will be ongoing until October on the Sinclair Creek Rock Tunnel and the Sinclair Canyon Bridge as well. Drivers are asked to plan for an extra 45 minutes in their commute and be prepared for single-lane highway travel and stay vigilant. A crash on an unpaved road in central Alberta that left 4 people dead and 4 more injured is renewing ongoing calls for the street to be made safer. The stretch of Township Road near Clearwater County is mainly used by the Oshkosh First Nation and residents of Rocky Mountain House. The chief said that there have been many calls to get the road paved and said that the accident could have been prevented. However, RCMP is still investigating the cause. Okotokian fire hydrants are being flushed around the city, more than 500 of them to be exact. Residents can expect to see crews around their neighborhoods the next couple months, and the town says any water flowing into the street is normal during this process. The flushing helps confirm the hydrants are working properly and removes any sediment buildup that may have taken place. CFL fans will have to wait no longer as the first game of the 2026-27 season is set to kick off tonight for the Calgary Stampeders as they take on the Winnipeg Blue Bombers. The Stamps went 2-0 in their two preseason games and look to start their season strong with much of the same roster as last year with one change. Longtime kicker Rene Paredes is out with an injury, bringing his 247 consecutive games played Ironman streak to a halt. The team, however, feels confident despite this and looks to replacement Jude McCutamy. That game will start at 7 p.m. tonight. The Toronto Blue Jays finished up their series against the Atlanta Braves last night and won the game 7-2 after dropping the first two of the series. The team went 3-4 after leaving Toronto for this road trip and now look back to Toronto in a homestand against the Orioles. Their first game gets underway just after 5 p.m. today with games on Saturday and Sunday to follow. The team sits a few wins below 500 and is looking for a big rebound during their time back at home. That is your latest news and sports across Southern Alberta. For the latest news, you can always visit cjwe.ca. Taking a look at your Southern Alberta weather next.
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1: Now, taking a look at your CJWE weather. In Calgary, Sutina, and Bears Pond Nation right now, it's a beautiful sunny day with a nice breeze and a high of 21. Tonight should be partly cloudy with a moderate shower and thunderstorm risk, some wind, and a low of 7. Saturday promises some cloud cover, some wind, and a high of 16 for the day. Sunday should be a mix of sun and cloud with a high of 15. For Lethbridge, Pagani, Kainai, and Siksika Nation right now, it's mainly sunny with some gusting winds and a high of 22 for the day. Tonight promises more cloud cover, some gusting winds, and a low of 6. Saturday will be cloudy, some wind, and a high of 20 for the day, while Sunday promises periods of rain and a high of 13. For Medicine Hat and area right now, it's sunny with some clouds rolling in, gusty, and a high of 25 for the day. Tonight promises more clouds, some more wind, and a low of 7. Saturday should be cloudy, a little windy, with a high of 22, and Sunday promises periods of rain with a high of 17.
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from Southern Alberta's Best Country. We are CJWE. It is 4:13. My name is Sarah. Happy Friday. It is June 5th. You're hanging out with us out of Calgary at 88.1, Lethbridge at 103.5, and out of Medicine Hat at 106.3. Now, speaking of Medicine Hat, if you are waiting for your cue to text to win those Medicine Hat exhibition and Stampede tickets for next weekend for the WPCA Chuckwagons, we are putting the contest on hold until next week. We're having a few technical difficulties over here. Even our system said, hey, it's Friday. I'm taking a break. So we will get back to that next week because we really want you to go see those really fast drivers on that track with all their horses and their outriders. It is going to be so good. We got Justin Fancy for you right now with Break My Heart Again on CJWE.

0: Brian Country, and she knows it on CJWE. Good afternoon. My name is Sarah, and it is a wildfire season. So I know we've had a lot of moisture over the last week, but environmental specialists are still saying that we are still going to be getting some really hot, really warm temperatures this year, and it's going to be very dry. Now, with that, it is, coinciding with the arrival of a warmer spring with the temperatures we have been getting for the most part. And wildfires can be sparked by various sources, as you know. So they can include unintended campfires and even discarded cigarette butts. So please do not flick your cigarette butts out of your vehicles. I've seen it a few times over the last couple of days, and although it has been fairly moist, not a good idea at all, ever. It's also littering, by the way. So we had a chance to speak with the fire chief for the High River Fire Department, and he told CJWE that they recently experienced a week of beneficial rain, of course. We just saw that. We just went through that. And it has alleviated some of the wildfire concerns for the time being. And there are no fire bans in effect in the High River area right now. However, you should remain vigilant and stay informed about any potential fire bans or evacuations or any advisories or anything like that, because it's always good to be safer than sorry. Now, we do have the interview with the fire chief from the High River Fire Department, and he gives more details on how you can protect your family and your property this year and to check for fire bans or evacuations in your area. We do have the links as well on our Southern Alberta news page.
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0: Definitely getting your toes tapping with that one. It is Davy Crockett, the Kentucky Headhunters on CJWE. You're invited to this gathering for Treaty and Unity for Blackfoot Confederacy members, Treaty Nations, allies, community members, and all people who stand for respectful relationships on Blackfoot Treaty territory on June 14th at the Confluence. It is the 2026 Gathering for Treaty and Unity. So it is going to be hosted by the Blackfoot Confederacy Chiefs Society, and this gathering will bring people together in unity and shared understanding. 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So yeah, the Blackfoot Confederacy Chiefs Society invites Blackfoot Confederacy members, treaty nations, allies, community members, and the public to attend the Gathering for Treaty and Unity. Free admission. 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

What a song. It is Reba McEntire, The Night the Lights Went Out in Georgia on CJWE. Thanks for joining us this afternoon. My name is Sarah. The sun is so beautiful in Calgary, and it looks like it is sunny throughout southern Alberta, which is nice and so welcomed. We have Benjamin Giroux coming into the studio here with your news, your sports, and your weather in about 10 minutes. But we got some Blake Shelton, Tyler Joe Miller there coming up. But right now it is the Chicks, Cowboy Take Me Away on CJWE.

0: Environmental Law Association says, however, this issue needs to be looked at as a public health crisis. An Indigenous night market is happening tonight at St. Patrick's Island in Calgary, and Joanna Luna has all the late night details.
1: There's an Indigenous night market happening tonight from 4 to 9 at the Confluence Plaza on St. Patrick's Island. It's a family-friendly evening celebrating First Nation, Métis, and Inuit art, storytelling, and more. Autumn Eagle Speaker is the curator of this event.
2: And it's going to be full of amazing vendors selling all different kinds of authentic Indigenous crafts, as well as we're going to have power performances taking place throughout the whole night market time from 4 p.m. to 9 p.m., as well as we're going to have an opening blessing by Rod Scout from the Siksika Nation. Such an amazing time to just be able to showcase all of the beautiful work that's created, but also promoting the Indigenous economy and why that's important. It helps to put, money directly back into the hands of our local artisans and supporting the local community. And it provides an opportunity for these artists to be able to tell their story through their crafts and their handiwork, as well as being able to showcase our culture and our dance. It's really important so that there's a good understanding about, you know, who we are and what's important in our traditions.
1: In Calgary, I'm Joanna Luna.
0: Drivers heading through Kootenay National Park can expect a longer than normal trip this summer as the federal government is upgrading sections of Highway 93 South near the popular Radium Hot Springs. Work will be ongoing until October on the Sinclair Creek Rock Tunnel and the Sinclair Canyon Bridge as well. Drivers are asked to plan for an extra 45 minutes in their commute and be prepared for single-lane highway travel and stay vigilant. A crash on an unpaved road in central Alberta that left four people dead and four more injured is renewing ongoing calls for the street to be made safer. The stretch of Township Road near Clearwater County is mainly used by the Oshis First Nation and residents of Rocky Mountain House. The chief said that there have been many calls to get the road paved and said that the accident could have been prevented. However, RCMP is still investigating the cause. Okotokian fire hydrants are being flushed around the city, more than 500 of them to be exact. Residents can expect to see crews around their neighborhoods the next couple months, and the town says any water flowing into the street is normal during this process. The flushing helps confirm the hydrants are working properly and removes any sediment buildup that may have taken place. CFL fans will have to wait no longer as the first game of the 2026-27 season is set to kick off tonight for the Calgary Stampeders as they take on the Winnipeg Blue Bombers. The Stamps went 2-0 in their two preseason games and look to start their season strong with much of the same roster as last year with one change. Longtime kicker Rene Paredes is out with an injury, bringing his 247 consecutive games played Ironman streak to a halt. The team, however, feels confident despite this and looks to replacement Jude McCutamy. That game will start at 7 p.m. tonight. The Toronto Blue Jays finished up their series against the Atlanta Braves last night and won the game 7-2 after dropping the first two of the series. The team went 3-4 after leaving Toronto for this road trip and now look back to Toronto in a homestand against the Orioles. Their first game gets underway just after 5 p.m. today with games on Saturday and Sunday to follow. The team sits a few wins below 500 and is looking for a big rebound during their time back at home. That is your latest news and sports across Southern Alberta. For the latest news, you can always visit cjwe.ca. Taking a look at your Southern Alberta weather next.
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1: Now, taking a look at your CJWE weather. In Calgary, Sutina and Bears Pond Nation right now, it's a beautiful sunny day with a nice breeze and a high of 21. Tonight should be partly cloudy with a moderate shower and thunderstorm risk, some wind, and a low of 7. Saturday promises some cloud cover, some wind, and a high of 16 for the day. Sunday should be a mix of sun and cloud with a high of 15. For Lethbridge, Pagani, Kainai, and Siksika Nation right now, it's mainly sunny with some gusting winds and a high of 22 for the day. Tonight promises more cloud cover, some gusting winds, and a low of 6. Saturday will be cloudy, some wind, and a high of 20 for the day, while Sunday promises periods of rain and a high of 13. For Medicine Hat and area right now, it's sunny with some clouds rolling in, gusty, and a high of 25 for the day. Tonight promises more clouds, some more wind, and a low of 7. Saturday should be cloudy, little windy, with a high of 22, and Sunday promises periods of rain with a high of 17.
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Calgary's Megan Dawson, As Good As It Gets on CJWE. If you could pay it forward to someone special, who would you want to share a very special Calgary Stampede adventure with? Well, CJWE and the Calgary Stampede, we are giving one lucky family the chance to experience an unforgettable day filled with rides, entertainment, and even VIP experiences. 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And it's going to be great because you're going to get 4 gate admissions, 4 VIP Elbow River Camp Tour tickets, 4 ride all-day midway passes, and 4 evening show tickets, and even 100 Stampede bucks. So get on over to CJWE.ca to get in on this contest. It's Bradley Hale, County Line 5 on Southern Alberta's Best Country.

0: How would you love to enjoy a beautiful evening, walking your dog, connecting with the community, and also supporting a great cause? If that sounds like something you're interested in, we have just the event for you to attend. There's the Nitty Gritty Dirt Band on CJWE. Coming up on June 25th, Medicine Hat Women's Shelter and the Medicine Hat SPCA, they're going to be hosting the 11th Annual Pet Walk, and the event is going to be starting at the Medicine Hat SPCA, by the way, and all the proceeds are going to be benefiting the pet safekeeping program that is between the Medicine Hat SPCA and the Women's Shelter. So the pet safekeeping program, it does provide temporary care for pets when guardians face emergencies, crisis, and unsafe situations. So if you would like to participate, there is a registration that is required, but you are going to get a free t-shirt and a delicious barbecue. So for more details on the 11th Annual Pet Walk in Medicine Hat on June 25th, you can visit our Southern Alberta news page on cjwe.ca.
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Mark Wills on CJWE, and we know that Mondays can be a little bit tough to get through, but something you can look forward to at the end of the day is winning $10,000 if you join us for Radio Bingo. 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

0: John Anderson, I Fell in the Water on Southern Alberta's Best Country. Coming up next Friday, June 12th from 10 till 4, it is the McMahon 3rd Annual Treaty 7 Celebration and Cultural Showcase at the Confluence in Calgary. So it is going to be a really great day of celebrating the rich First Nation culture of Treaty 7 during what is right now National Indigenous History Month. So there will be trivia, there will be raffle prizes, there will be an Indigenous market, fireside chats, teepees open to visit. There will also be face painting and kids activities and food trucks. And there will be warrior supplements, gift packages, there will be tickets, there will be so much going on. It is going to be great. There's also going to be drum and dance performances. Now, I believe next week is going to be absolutely gorgeous to get out and get in on this. So you got to go. So for more info on the McMahon 3rd Annual Treaty 7 Celebration and Cultural Showcase at the Confluence next Friday, just visit our events page on our website.
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2: 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It has a spirit. So how can we legislate a spirit? It's impossible.
3: That was Elder Bernice Stoney of Samson Cree Nation in Muscogee sharing her voice and connection to the water. Today, that water is at risk. On March 14th, Alberta enforced Bill 7, the Water Amendment Act, without the free, prior, and informed consent of First Nations. 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

up your Coors, Miller Lite. And for all you good old boys hanging out on the back 40.

Jansen, staying rowdy on CJWE. And although I would like to stay with you a little bit longer, I'm out for this Friday and for this weekend, but I will be at the Diamond Valley Parade tomorrow, so make sure you join us. We will be popping into the parade. We will be popping into all the festivities at Millennium Park. It's going to be great, so come by, say hi. I'm going to have some merch. We're going to have a whole lot of fun. It's going to be a gorgeous, gorgeous day, so make sure you make your way there. For all the details on that, you can visit our events page on our website as well. Well, have a great rest of your Friday. If I don't see you tomorrow, have a fabulous rest of your weekend, and let's hang out again on Monday. My name is Sarah Scott. Here is Gary Allen, right where I need to be on CJWE. Have a great night.